They say the only guarantees in life are death and taxes. But what about when you have two lines to choose from? As soon as you choose one, guaranteed the other line moves faster. Oh, and of course, 94 Rock. Because we are guaranteed human.

You know who's awesome? You. You know why? Because you're listening. Even if you're working, it's still a good time to be listening. And I appreciate that. Thanks for listening. It's 94 Rock. The world.

0: 94 Rock, New Mexico's Real Rock. It's Josh, and it seems like most travelers have had a major mishap on a trip. And things like bad weather, getting sick, and booking something that wasn't what they expected have cost the average traveler almost $2,500. Now, that explains why every vacation now begins with the excitement and ends with the, you know what, I'm disputing this on my credit card.
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attitude. 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

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It's Josh, and I got to tell you something. I love being able to hang out with you. 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You know, maybe something's going on with you, and I can help you out. Well, hit me up. Let's do it.

They say the only guarantees in life are death and taxes. But what about when you put a USB drive in your computer? You're guaranteed to have to turn it over at least 3 times before you get it right. Oh, and of course, 94 Rock. Because we are guaranteed human.

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That's what I love about playing music for you. I appreciate you listening. Thanks so much.

0: 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Now you get all this cool stuff. 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

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It's Josh, and I got to admit, I'm kind of bored and lonely sitting here. But you know what would make it a whole lot better? You hit me up. 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Shoot me that message, and maybe I won't be so bored and lonely. And maybe you won't be so

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0: 94 Rock, New Mexico's Real Rock. It's Josh, and there's a new ranking looking at more than 100 destinations around the world to find the best place to travel for Halloween. Obviously, Transylvania is coming in at number one. Why wouldn't it be? And then Derry, Northern Ireland, right below that, and Salem, Massachusetts as well, which are pretty much three cities everybody realizes are associated with Halloween. Transylvania feels a little unfair, though. That's like letting the North Pole compete for best Christmas town.
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Look, I'm just saying that when it's your birthday, you get to play whatever you want. Okay, my birthday's coming up on Tuesday, and even though it is Sunday, I I'll be here tomorrow. I won't be here on Tuesday, so I want to play my favorite song if that's okay with you. It's John Maker from Led Zeppelin. All right, happy birthday to me. It's 94 Rock.

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It's Josh, and I think social media is the way to go because, well, that's the best way to get a hold of me. 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And let's be friends, whether it's socials or

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It is 94 Rock. My name is Josh, and every weekday, 5 p.m., it is the 5 o'clock foreplay. Four songs, one theme, every day, 5 o'clock. So think about like songs that might go together, or four songs by one band, or four songs by one artist, or maybe, you know, maybe it's someone's birthday, and those are four songs that that artist particularly likes. 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

0: 94 Rock, New Mexico's Real Rock. It's Josh, and there's a couple from New Jersey who couldn't decide whose last name they were going to use after they got married. So they settled it with 31 competitions, including Mario Kart, balloon darts, racing, and inflatable chicken costumes. So Bailey Adams won, so they'll both become Adams. Nothing says, till death do us part, like absolutely destroying your future spouse. At Mario Kart.
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1: Josh.
0: Yeah.
1: 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Would you play me a song?
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1: Thank you. Have a nice night. 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

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Guaranteed human.

New Mexico's Real Rock. It's 94 Rock. I am Josh. Hope you're doing awesome. Let's be friends. Hit me up on social media at Josh M Radio, or you can get me on the talkback mic on the iHeartRadio app. Shoot me a message. Let me know what's going on with you. And I'd love to hear from you. You want to hear something? I got you covered as well. Let's do it. It is 94 Rock.

What's the station that gives you AC/DC, Metallica, Stevie Ray, Iron Maiden, Ozzy, Van Halen, Black Sabbath, Pink Floyd, Judas Priest, Motley Crue, Alice in Chains, Zeppelin, Def Leppard, Scorpions, Aerosmith, D.O.G., N.R., Hendrix, Skinner, Soundgarden, Queens, White, Tom Petty, Rush, ZZ Top, The Stones, and tons more? 94 Rock. 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
1: Hey, Josh, this is Tiffany, and I'm wondering if you can play Nirvana. Thanks.
0: All right, Tiffany, you want Nirvana? You got Nirvana. 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

0: 94 Rock, New Mexico's Real Rock. It's Josh, and it seems a lot of people are career cushioning and basically keeping a backup career in mind in case their current job goes sideways. And a lot of them have done something to prepare for Plan B. So apparently, updating LinkedIn at 11 o'clock at night isn't just anxiety anymore. It's career development.
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yourself a favor. You know, I know the holidays are still a couple months away, but do yourself a favor. When you go to your holidays, whether it's Thanksgiving or Christmas, whatever, take with you the fact that this song is in Back to the Future Part 2. Why do I tell you that? Because that's a great trivia question that you can have at the dinner table. Maybe make a couple of bucks off of it. I'm just saying. You could bet someone and be like, what's that song? And they wouldn't even know. But it is. It's part of Back to the Future Part 2. And Marty goes back to Hell Valley, if you will. Sammy, Can't Drive 55, 94 Rock.

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Guaranteed human.

94 Rock. I am Josh, and I hope you're doing excellent because I want to hear from you. 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You got something you want to hear? I am here for you. I'll get it in. Let's do it. It's 94 Rock.

0: 94 Rock. My name's Josh. I'm in for Big Rig and my three thongs and Instagramification. 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

0: 94 Rock, New Mexico's Real Rock. It's Josh, and there's a longevity researcher that said one of the simplest things you could do for a longer life may be get a dog. Research has linked dog ownership with lower mortality risk and lower risk of death after major cardiovascular events. Of course, there is one important detail they seem to leave out, and that is dogs still expect you to get up at 6 a.m. every morning and, well, you know, help them go outside.
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94 Rock New Mexico's Real Rock. It's Josh heading out of here. I'm going to get some rest, and then I will see you back in here tomorrow in for Big Rig in the afternoon. So if you want to hang out at Josh M Radio, just get me on social media. I'd love to hear from you. Have a great rest of your night. See you tomorrow. George Thorogood, 94 Rock.

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We're not judging. 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

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Now this year, here's another chance for you to plant your boot on my butt and beat me in the picks. 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

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What's up? 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

0: 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Guaranteed human.
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I'm Thor. 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

94 Rock, what's up? 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Tune in to Swami, Rob, Skyler, and Mahoney to catch the Dirty Mike Hollywood Report. Get all the latest scoop from Tinseltown this morning at 7:45 and again at 9:15, just in case you missed it. It's right here on 94 Rock, New Mexico's Real Rock. She's a good-

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0: Godsmack 94 Rock. And, well, let the week begin. Good morning.
1: Good morning.
0: Swell weekend for you.
1: Yeah, it was all right.
0: Yeah, cool.
1: How about you?
0: It was fine. It was pretty swell.
1: Nothing extraordinary.
0: No.
1: Got to sleep in. That's always nice.
0: Yeah, that doesn't suck.
1: Yeah.
0: Let's start with talking about the botched execution attempts of Krista Pike.
1: Which she's still alive, I guess.
0: Yes, she is.
1: All right.
0: Yes, she is.
1: All right.
0: Now, here's the thing. So we had a big debate at my Sunday night dinner with the family last night. And nobody really debated what should happen next, but just how things were handled, I suppose. So right now, she is in critical condition. She's unconscious, and she's on a ventilator in a hospital.
1: Oh, well, that doesn't sound good.
0: No, it does not.
1: So my question is, if she was, you were going to execute her anyway, why not do it?
0: What do you mean?
1: Why are you keeping her on a ventilator?
0: You mean just take her off the ventilator and call it?
1: Confusing to me. I mean, she tried appeals. Didn't happen.
0: Right.
1: She had the death penalty.
0: Yes.
1: You were actually doing it. It didn't work.
0: Yes.
1: And now you're making her go through all this.
0: Now they're keeping her alive.
1: Yeah.
0: And she's unconscious, so she probably
1: doesn't really make sense, does it?
0: No, it doesn't. And so here's... All right, so her attorney, says Governor Billy should commute her sentence to life in prison after last week's failed execution.
1: Uh-huh.
0: So her attorney made the call on CNN's State of the Union, said she has endured what he called a torturous attempt at executing her. He added that Pike remains in the hospital on a ventilator, critically ill. He says she may never recover.
1: Oh.
0: Okay. So he says commute to life in prison.
1: Well, I mean... Was she going to be, like, brain dead?
0: I don't know.
1: I don't know.
0: It feels to me, and if you think I'm being inhumane, okay, pull a plug.
1: Right.
0: Doesn't that feel like a no-brainer to you?
1: That's kind of what I already said. Why are you...

0: And you're probably right. There's got to be some kind of legal fine print or something along those lines that would make me think that maybe that's the reason they're not doing that. I don't know.
1: I would think so.
0: Yeah.
1: Wonder how many times this happens, that it doesn't work. The execution doesn't work. Is this like a first in history or the one we're hearing about?
0: It has.
2: It has happened before. I don't know exactly. It was a few years ago where the whole issue was in the conversation before, and they were trying to figure out how to do it. It was a few years ago. I don't remember where or the whole situation, but I know that they had a failed lethal injection.
0: It was an injection. Yeah. Okay. So don't you think that moving forward, so we don't have these kinds of things happen anymore, maybe you put a little bit more in the IV. I don't know.
1: Figure it out.
0: Make sure it works. Sure, yeah. I just assume that would be an automatic. So it's stunning to me. But you pull the plug.
1: Yeah.
0: I don't think we're unanimous on that. There's going to be people who are going to say they're going to make the arguments against it. I want to hear it. Rob at 94rock.com.
1: Right.
0: Tell me what I'm not thinking of here. That's a lot to think about.
1: I've seen at least 64 well-known botched executions in modern U.S. era, starting from 1982.
0: Oh, wow.
1: Thank you, AI.
0: Thank you, AI. Who's going to be the executioner of all of us someday, right? Well, all right, there it is. Let's move to something else. Now, us men are all quite familiar, and of course the women are, with the concept of PMS.
2: Phil Mahoney syndrome.
0: Yes. But it turns out that men can experience hormone-fueled mood changes too, and they actually have a name for it. And it's known as IMS. Because PMS is premenstrual syndrome. IMS is irritable male syndrome. Okay. Experts say IMS may be linked to shifts in testosterone levels, changes in brain chemistry, and everyday stress, and it can show up in a few different ways, okay? Guys can get emotional, showing increased irritability, aggression, anxiety, depression, and a dip in confidence or motivation.
2: No, that's just when your team loses.
0: That's pretty much true, man, right? But then there's physical. There's fatigue, there's insomnia, lower sex drive, reduced sexual performance, muscle weakness, and mental trouble concentrating, and difficulty making decisions. Now, as somebody who I'm assuming deals with PMS on some level and has your whole life, does that pretty much sum up what goes on with a female when she's having
1: it? Yeah.
0: Okay, so it's the same damn thing.
1: Get moody, bitchy.
0: Irritable.
1: But I never really had it that bad. I was kind of lucky.
0: Okay.
1: I'd get a little cramp here and there, and I'm like, oh, Aunt Flo's coming.
0: that's the end of the story, huh?
1: Go to the store, get supplies.
0: Wow.
1: And then I just move on.
0: Wow. Okay.
1: Yeah. I was kind of lucky.
0: I thought you were going to tell me different than that.
1: No. I've never really had a big problem with it.
0: So we're out to dinner on Saturday night. We brought one of my daughter's besties along with us. We're driving her and my daughter home at the end of the night. They're about to have a little sleepover, right? And somehow the topic of periods comes up with my wife and the two girls. And
1: I'm just in the car?
0: Yeah, while we're driving.
2: Is that when you just put in your earbuds?
0: I thought about it, but unfortunately it didn't happen. So we're driving along, and I don't remember how I chimed in, but I did chime in. And my daughter's best friend just says, Rob, we don't want to hear what you have to say on this. You have no idea what it's like, the pain, the cramps. You don't even know what you're talking about, so you should quit talking.
2: It's a fair
0: and
2: point.
0: And I was like, ooh. And
1: there you have it.
0: There it is. Okay, I'm just going to turn the radio up a little bit. Y'all just pretend I'm not here.
2: We're all very curious. With what did you chime in?
0: Well, it wasn't anything crass or right. Attempt at humor. I don't remember what the hell I said, but I was excused. I mean, just like that. It was like, what's the saying? This is a AB conversation. Oh, yeah. This is an AB conversation. Why don't you see your ass on out of here?
1: I like that your daughter's friend calls you Rob.
0: all her friends call me that.
1: Really?
0: Yeah. Am I supposed to be Mr. or something?
1: I think so.
0: No.
1: She should call you Robert. Now listen, Robert.
0: That's fine. Yeah, I don't mind that one bit. That doesn't bother me one bit. So.
2: Were they in seventh grade? Eighth grade?
0: Eighth grade.
2: Eh, it could go either way.
0: Eh.
2: First

0: preference. Yeah, you could easily be. I can't say your last
1: you're
0: name.
1: Being but, called, you know, Mr. Being
0: whatever.
2: Mr. Whatever. Mr. Swami.
0: Butt out, fella.
1: Yeah, that'll work too. Whatever works for you, man. I don't need to be called Mr. That's uncomfortable, I feel like, you know?
0: I noticed when my kid was younger, it was always Mr. Phil. People would, you know.
2: Mr. Phil.
1: That's a good compromise.
0: Yeah.
2: Okay,
1: I can see that.
2: That
1: works. That'll work. Sure. Okay. You bet. All right, what do you got in local news?
2: One person is dead following an officer-involved shooting over the weekend. Woman charged
1: Could that not be read every Monday?
2: Oh.
1: I swear.
2: A woman has been charged for shooting involving her son. Two hot air balloons hit power lines over the weekend.
0: Yeah.
2: And Balloon Fiesta reports ticket scams.
1: Of course.
0: Saw some beautiful balloons glowing this morning driving in.
2: Yeah.
0: I don't know if the Mass Ascension was up or not, or, you know, the flag. But I saw some beautiful balloons.
1: Man, I was driving in to work this morning, and I thought to myself, what's with all these cars on the road? Why is there all this traffic? There's never traffic. Oh, that's right. It's Balloon Fiesta. There
2: it's
1: you go.
2: Balloon Fiesta.
1: All right, we're going to take a quick break. Hang on a second. Touchdown! Talanoa Hufanga, his first interception as a Bronco.
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1: Working on getting some passes to give away for this Friday and Saturday show with our own Kostaki Economopoulos and Carolyn Ray, Caroline Ray at

0: order to do so. Okay, go get the orders. Every state is to provide medical care in the event of this happening, this botch. And the Eighth Amendment protects citizens from cruel punishment by the government. Mm. What would be so cruel about pulling the plug?
1: I don't know. You know what? I don't know enough about her condition, and I'm not a medical doctor.
0: Okay, right. So she's in critical condition.
1: I haven't been for a visit.
0: Okay, well, she's not regained consciousness since that procedure got botched. Her arms have significant injuries from trouble setting the IV when they were doing the whole thing. Oh. So basically, she's laying there on a ventilator, and she's messed up, obviously. And she doesn't know what's going on at the moment, or does she?
1: Hmm. I couldn't tell you. I mean, seems to me like the simple solution would be to have someone that actually knows how to do an IV. Do you know what I mean?
0: Yeah, I do.
1: Make sure, it's in.
0: You're not 100%. Wrong. You're not wrong.
1: Qualified medical professional.
0: Or you could be some reporter walking around the bed to give the scoop and you accidentally trip and pull the plug out. Oh, did I do that? Oh, doggone it. That's not nice. Come on. Good news for you. We are rocking the bank again today. Starting today, we're going to be giving you $1,000 keywords starting at 7 a.m. So if you find yourself a little bit on the light side cash-wise, we could fix that for you today. So I'll drop that first keyword of the day at 7.
2: That's something everybody enjoys, but I know Skylar particularly enjoys rocking the bank.
0: Yes, she does.
2: Yeah, that's all those keywords.
1: Hell yeah, we always get winners on the midday.
2: Uh-huh.
0: Bring it, baby.
1: So, stand by. I give that keyword out a lot.
0: Well, unless you give out the one today. How's that sound? You can give the one at 7 if you want, if it's that orgasmic to you.
1: Well, no, I like to save it for midday.
0: Oh, okay.
1: If I do it in the mornings, too, then, yeah.
0: It takes all the fun away from it, I see. Yeah. Okay, let's get traffic.
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0: You had a really killer ranking with that was Bloom Fiesta related a few years back. I'm going to play that for you in history right after Intergalactic News, and that's next. Hang on.
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9: NBC News Radio, I'm Jennifer Kuiper. The U.S. Supreme Court reconvenes today for its new term. More from Mark Mayfield.
10: Coming up first, the High Court will hear arguments in a case out of Colorado that centers on whether lawsuits seeking to hold fossil fuel companies responsible for climate change can move forward in state courts. Also to be considered Monday is whether federal courts have the authority to review disputes involving veterans' benefits.
9: Authorities are investigating a mass shooting that erupted during a homecoming celebration in central Georgia. Two men were killed and 35 other people were injured after gunfire broke out at a neighborhood block party in Vienna early Sunday morning. Krista Pike's attorney says Tennessee's governor should commute Pike's death sentence to life in prison after last week's failed execution. Stephen Farrell made the call on CNN's State of the Union.
11: I think she has been put through some really, really bad mental torture and physical torture.
9: Farrell says Pike remains critically ill and on a ventilator. I'm Jennifer Kuiper.
12: Hey, it's Kostaki Economopoulos, the biggest name in comedy. That football joke guy you know from right here at 94 Rock. I'm coming to Albuquerque to do some live stand-up shows at Quesada's. If I said it wrong, have him say Economopoulos and get back to me. I'm with Caroline Ray that weekend, one of the greatest comics in America. I'm no slouch either. October 9th and 10th at Quesada's inside the Santa Ana Casino. See you there.
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29: 4 weeks into the NFL season, and only 3 teams are 4-0. The Chiefs got there by beating the previously unbeaten Raiders. Also 4-0 are the 49ers, who beat the Broncos, and the Vikings, who downed the Dolphins. The Dolphins, one of 5 teams that remain winless. The Texans, Titans, Chargers, and Bucks are the others. And the top 5 in this week's college football coaches poll, Texas, Georgia, Notre Dame, Miami, and Indiana, remain unchanged. 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
4: Yeah, you are. So, being as how it's Monday, of course, we'll be doing movie trivia after the top of the hour, right after we lay a $1,000 opportunity on you with a keyword. And I will have Breaking Benjamin tickets to give away for movie trivia. So we're laying it out, man. Before we get to history, though, let's check traffic one more time.
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4: Top things that are overheard from visitors to town for the Balloon Fiesta as they're out and about Albuquerque visiting our fair city. What are the top things that are overheard by the visitors? It's as if there's like a mic in their car or something driving around. Or something like that. Just looking at it that way.
6: Mm-hmm.
4: Okay, so you want to hear the 10? Sure you do. Here we go.
3: 10.
4: Okay, number 10, this is a pretty obvious. Hey, where's Walter White's house?
6: Oh, yeah.
7: Of course.
4: Yeah.
6: But there will be people doing that for sure.
4: Oh, there's going to be a ton of people doing it. Didn't they totally repaint it and put a gate around it? And it doesn't even look like it used to. I think the lady who had it all this time got rid of it, too, if I'm not mistaken.
6: She was not a fan of all the people coming to
4: visit. She was okay with it for about 6 months, and she's like, God damn it!
6: I would have had a little gift shop, like a lemonade stand out front. And be selling, you can take the picture, you can do whatever you want, and I'd bank off that.
4: If I owned another property and have to live on that one.
7: Right, yeah.
4: Yeah, then I might think about that.
6: No,
4: but I'd want another place to reside in and get some quiet from.
6: Good extra income.
4: Oh, yeah, no doubt. But you'd want a second place. Or at least a mother-in-law quarters in the back that you have a little casita.
6: Right.
4: And you could hang out in that thing.
6: Mm-hmm.
4: Right? Okay.
3: 9.
4: I had one beer. Why am I so drunk already? And in parentheses, this guy said, because you're a mile above sea level, you stupid F. That's no way to treat visitors to our town. Come on.
3: 8.
4: This is apparently said to a wait person here in Albuquerque. Oh, can we get some butter with these sopapillas, please? Actually, it doesn't sound bad to me. I butter on a sopapilla. It would be my first pick, but
6: you do honey.
4: Yeah, and someone say that's even wrong. Yeah, you dip your chili in it, you put your salsa in it.
6: You do half and half. You do a little honey and you do some of the, just sop it up off your plate.
4: You take your burrito spillings or whatever fell out of your tacos and you stuff it into a little bit of your sopapilla. That's how you do it.
6: I knew a girl who lived here all her life. She went back east and they had sopapillas.
4: Yeah.
6: And she ordered one, and they said, did you want strawberries and whipped cream with it?
4: Well, it would be good.
6: But it's not what we're accustomed to.
4: That's not how we roll here.
6: No.
4: Okay.
3: 7.
4: Do I need my passport to ride a balloon back to the U.S.?
8: Yeah, you'll hear a lot of that, too.
4: You will.
3: 6.
4: These are 2 this guy sent, so they're just a tie there. These are people talking to the wait staff, apparently. The person says, what exactly are the calalacitas? That's squash, zucchini, onions, green chili, maybe some corn in there, too, and some butter. And then the waiter says to the guest, the other one is, no, ma'am, it's not carne avocado, it's carne adavada. okay.
3: 5.
4: Land of enchantment, it don't enchant me none.
6: That's not nice.
4: Get your ass out of here.
6: Yeah, you can think it, just don't say it.
4: You enchant your ass right the hell on out of here. There's I-25, hit it. All right.
3: 4.
8: Okay, where did four go? Oh, there it is. Okay. Man.
4: Mrs. Mahoney saying, uh-oh, honey, look at that security notice. This year, you're not allowed to be packing anything longer than 4 inches. To which Phil replies, we're okay, dear. I promise I'm totally under that.
6: Oh, isn't that fun?
7: No, that's cute.
6: That's fun.
3: Three.
6: Swami Rob has been writing again.
4: That was not me. You want me to show you who sent it? I swear to God. Yeah, I'm not kidding. Number three. Who the hell is in charge of hiring the ad agency for these don't litter commercials? If I hear that toss no moss thing one more time, I'm going to stick my radio up that person's ass.
6: That's
7: hear
6: said
7: you.
6: By everyone, not just visitors.
4: Toss no moss. Yeah, that's got to go, man. Number two. This town must have a heavy religious population, honey. Every corner has a minimalist-looking person with a cardboard sign pointed at me that says God bless on it. Husband, you missed a part where it says anything helps need food right above that. Ouch.
6: True.
4: God bless.
7: Yeah. God bless.
4: Okay, but...
3: Number one.
4: Apparently this is said by an older woman because it says you're supposed to say it in an older woman voice here. Honey, what does... I know a mean. I know a.
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2: One person is dead following an officer-involved shooting over the weekend. Happened Saturday near California and Cochiti Road. An officer saw two men who were jaywalking. One of the men, 26-year-old Isaiah Elijah Amar Washington, ran from the officer. When the officer caught up to Washington, a physical struggle ensued and they
3: chased
2: fell
3: after
2: to the
3: him
2: ground.
3: Because he jaywalked?
4: Well, the guy ran, I guess.
2: That's how I saw him.
3: Okay.
2: So during the struggle, police said Washington had a handgun and fired at least one round, missing the officer. In response, police said the officer shot his department-issued gun at Washington, striking him at least once. The officer involved was not hurt.
3: Okay. Quick interruption of the news for some breaking news bulletin. 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
2: Oh, yeah.
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5: Back to you, Robert.
2: Two hot air balloons hit power lines this weekend. So two people are okay after a hot air balloon wrapped around power lines on Saturday near Journal Center. First responders called PNM to de-energize the power lines so they can make a safe rescue. The balloon basket was on the ground when emergency personnel arrived. And then on Sunday, a balloon hit power lines near Barstow and Glendale. Two people were in the basket at the time. PNM arrived on scene and secured the power to the line. No injuries were reported.
3: What do you think the conversation in the gondola sounded like when they were about 50 feet away from the power line? Oh, dude.
4: And then I was watching the coverage on TV, and they're just doing balloon coverage in general. It's all like, they couldn't be happier and more enchanted, you know?
2: It's lovely.
4: And then they show the...
3: Are you sure? Could they be a little bit more enchanted?
4: The gondola on the ground, and the people were still in it. They said they're staying in the gondola because if they climb out, they might be electrocuted. It's a beautiful morning, and enjoying some coffee. It was crazy, but everybody was okay, so that's good. Yeah. I got to tell you, I don't care how jaded you are about Balloon Fiesta and the traffic and everything that comes with Balloon Fiesta every year. When I Saturday morning woke up to the sounds of...
2: Oh.
4: And I look out the window, and there they are.
3: Yeah,
4: conditions were perfect. Totally. They were coming right over my house. So I go out to take my walk. Rather than in the afternoon, I take it in the morning, and I'm walking down my street, and there's a little kid, he's got to be 7 or 8, in his jammies, full-on pajamas, top speed, running down the street towards the balloons, yelling, balloons, balloons, balloons.
3: Hell yeah, that's the idea.
2: And you thought it was me for a second, didn't you?
4: Skylar's doing the exact same thing at her house. But if you can't just be enchanted by that, then you go ahead and mark yourself down as an a-hole.
3: Right.
4: You know?
3: That's kind of what you're going to
2: do. Where else are you going to see that? Nowhere.
4: Unbridled joy this kid had.
3: Unbridled.
4: Yeah.
2: Yes.
4: Yeah. My
2: like,
4: wife's
2: pooped
4: like,
2: his pants.
4: My wife's like, be careful on your walk. You know, don't get hit by a car while you're looking up at the balloon.
2: Or by
3: don't
2: a child.
3: Get hit by some kid. Yeah, that's what I was just going to say. Right.
2: And some people are becoming victims of scams related to tickets for Balloon Fiesta. Officials say inflated resale prices have become more common lately. That's why people are being told to stay away from third-party websites when it comes to getting those tickets. You should buy Balloon Fiesta tickets online at BloomFiesta.com.
3: You know, my niece tried to sell me last night at dinner. You know, Balloon Fiesta is more popular than ever. I said, really? What makes you say that? Well, because I think people are coming to town at a lot bigger rate than they used to. I said, well, what makes you say that? Well, because of social media. Well, explain, please. Well, because people got to get a picture with them and the balloons for their social media.
2: Yeah.
3: Well, you act like social media is brand new. No, it's just that it's brand new that everybody's cluing in that this is the most photographed event in the world. They got to have their selfie with it. I said, you're coming all the way to Albuquerque and getting a selfie with a balloon? Go, okay.
4: That's why they have AI, so you can be in Nebraska and have a picture of you in Albuquerque.
3: You make a point. You make a point.
2: Well, Balloon Fiesta is on a lot of people's bucket list.
4: Yeah.
2: You know, my old man's coming into town for it, and people in Kentucky even know what it is.
3: Okay, well,
2: Kentucky, they're like, you're going to Balloon Fiesta? Well, oh, cool.
3: That's great.
2: Yeah.
3: What other festivals go on around the country that you know about here in Albuquerque that you would actually make a destination for yourself? I'm not arguing against your argument. I'm just trying to figure out, are there other things similar to the Balloon Fiesta? Could it be Coachella. Burning Man, Coachella?
2: Is that, you got that stuff.
3: Okay,
2: yeah.
3: What else? Is there some kind of Apple festival in Washington that everybody goes to?
4: I'm sure there is, but that's not as spectacular.
3: They couldn't be.
2: There's plenty of different music festivals, like Louder Than Life, that people travel for and stuff.
3: South by Southwest.
2: Uh-huh.
3: Okay. Okay.
4: There's film festivals people go to.
2: Okay. There's that too. Right,
3: yeah.
4: But I mean, it's a unique thing, and it's the pageantry. It's the the whole thing.
3: So are you saying that the apple festival, the apple harvesting festival in Washington State, is not as enchanting?
4: It's not.
3: Everybody likes
2: probably
3: an apple.
2: Probably not.
4: I bet there's some delicious apple foods
3: probably
4: to be had.
3: Yeah.
2: But are you going to travel thousands of miles to go see it?
3: No, probably not.
2: I'll just go to my local grocery store, get an apple, and be
4: apple
2: like,
4: sauce.
2: This is dandy.
4: An apple brown Betty.
3: Okay. Well, then there you go.
4: Apple strudel, I'd imagine.
3: Hope everybody gets their selfie. Apple strudel? That sounds good.
4: Ciders. Apple cider.
3: Cider's good.
4: Yeah.
3: Yeah, I like cider. Okay, we're going to take a break. Hang on a second.
0: 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The 2026 season is underway, and we are loving football on TV. 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
6: 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And I was like, "Duval."
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3: That nationwide keyword that could win you $1,000 this hour is bank. 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And might haps $1,000 is coming your way. You're welcome. I had a, somebody pointed out Mardi Gras. There's an event that everybody Mardi Gras. It's a good one.
21: Oh, that's a big one.
3: That is a good one. I actually have traveled to New Orleans for Mardi Gras. And is it worth all the hype? I would say yes. Absolutely. And I was there pre-Katrina.
21: Yeah.
3: So it was...
21: and pre-sober.
3: Yes. Yeah. Yes. We did... It drizzled the whole time we were there, which gives New Orleans a... I mean, it already has a funk, but when it started raining, that funk was on acid.
21: Thick?
3: Yes.
21: Yeah.
3: Yes. And we did spend the entire day drinking. That's what you do at Mardi Gras, man.
21: Right.
3: Matter of fact, you remember our old production manager, Judy...
21: promotions.
3: We had to share a room. And so it was my birthday, March 4th. And I think that was Fat Tuesday, if I'm not mistaken, back then. I'm pretty sure it was. And she's kicking the side of my bed. And I sit up and I'm like, what? And she's holding a big old bottle of Southern Comfort. She's all, happy birthday, Robin. I'm like, it's like 6:45. She goes, I know. Isn't it great? And we just started pouring ourselves shots and went out on the town around 8. And that's how you rolled.
4: That is. You're like, it's 6:45 a.m. Why are we starting so late?
3: Yeah.
4: You should have walked me up
3: earlier. What's going on here? Yeah. This isn't right. Yeah, that's a good one. So Dave sent me an email this morning and included some pictures, some attachments. And I started looking at them. And it's ads for Airbnbs and hotel rooms in Albuquerque this week. What's the best way to describe these?
21: Yeah. Gouging.
3: People are asking $14,000 for this one. That's for two nights. Okay, so if you want two nights at this townhouse in Albuquerque with a private backyard and a secure neighborhood, two bedroom, two baths, or two bedrooms, four beds, one and a half baths, $14,075 for two nights.
2: Wow.
4: But is somebody actually paying that? Is it still available?
21: I imagine it is, but I don't know. I was looking at Airbnb and I see, one bedrooms for $150 a night for Friday and Saturday.
3: During Balloon Fiesta?
21: Yeah.
3: Really?
21: For this Friday and Saturday.
3: Okay.
21: And there's like realistically priced ones too, I guess.
3: Well, you would hope, right?
21: I don't even know if they do they care if it gets rented or not? Are they just putting it up there saying, cool, if it works, it works. If it don't, it don't.
3: Maybe. You could get a brand new 2027 RV with a 15-minute walk to the Balloon Park for $2,132 a day in this ad. Oh. Pretty cool looking trailer, though, I gotta say. There's a hotel in town, which I will not name, who it says here $11,872 a night. I have a hard time believing.
21: Yeah,
3: I know. Come on, man. That has to be an AI spoof, right?
21: I don't know. I could see people trying it. Whether it works or not, I don't know.
3: All right,
21: if you get people from out of the country that are traveling in that are super wealthy, you never know.
2: Yeah.
3: Well, if they're traveling in from out of the country, they probably got some wealth. All right, Phil, your house, you, your wife, and your kid decide we're gonna bug out for a week and we're gonna rent our house out as an Airbnb.
21: We're in a good location.
3: You're in a great location. So, what would you charge per night for your place?
21: Oh, man. I'd have to see the comps and see what others are charging. for similar size and square footage, yada, yada, yada. Maybe, yeah, I don't know. It's four-bedroom.
3: Four-bedroom, okay.
21: Mm-hmm. You
3: can That's good. How many bathrooms you got?
21: We got four.
3: You got four bathrooms?
21: Well, three and a half.
3: Okay. Pretty good deal already.
21: Couple grand, 2,500.
3: Okay,
21: I don't know.
2: I'd go more than that. I'd go at least 3,500.
21: 3,500.
3: Yeah, I was thinking somewhere in the neighborhood of 4,000 or 5,000. Right.
21: Well, it's not too late. You know, we still have the whole week. So if you want to make me an offer, Mahoney at 94rock.com.
3: If it was my house, I couldn't charge that much because I just cooked fish there last week and it still kind of smells like that. So you think you went into a whorehouse? You know. So you know. Yeah, I don't know what I would probably just not.
21: I remember when the U.S. Open was happening in golf back in the 70s. We lived in Philadelphia and our house was right up the street from Marion Golf Course where the U.S. Open was happening. And my dad rented out the parking on our lawn, our front lawn.
3: Okay.
21: So people paid. I was a little kid, so I don't even remember. We just ran down and
3: were
21: watching.
3: Were there a bunch of people?
21: But there were people parking on our lawn.
3: Really?
21: Yeah.
3: Man, why not? It's a capitalist society.
21: Yeah.
3: Right.
21: Mm-hmm. It was Arnold Palmer. It was Jack Nicklaus. It was the real deal.
3: That's
21: Lee Trevino.
3: That's pretty cool.
21: Yeah.
3: Although in the moment, would you realize that those guys were going to be household names like they are now?
21: Well, they were the biggest stars in golf.
3: Sure. Sure.
21: It'd be like now, like Rory McIlroy.
3: Rory McIlroy would be your guy or something like that. Yeah. Now, back to the topic of places that you travel to around the country. Mm-hmm. Somebody said, hey, you went to the famous Sharon Tate house. Was it worth the hype? And I'm going, dude, let me tell you for the last time, I did not go to the Sharon Tate house. I was hiking around the canyon where that house used to be, not right past that house exactly or the site. And there were places that I said looked like the Sharon Tate house. I did not go to the Sharon Tate house. I traveled to Los Angeles to see Rush. Was that worth it? Yes. Mm-hmm. But I didn't go to the Sharon Tate house.
21: I think that house has been taken down anyway.
3: Yeah, I think you're right. Yeah. Now, I have gone out of my way on a drive from the ferry across Long Island to Manhattan I made sure and stopped by the Amityville Horror House. Mm-hmm. I did go by there.
2: Yeah.
3: I went by the JonBenet Ramsey house when I was in Boulder once.
2: Oh, you did?
3: I did. And that place looked evil.
2: Did it?
3: That house isn't what you see on TV. The way you looked at it, and they've got a big gate around it now. Not like a chain link gate, but like a nice looking gate. It wasn't what I expected at all. But yeah. So I have gone to those places. Was it worth it? No.
2: Oh.
21: No. I don't know what you expected to see, really.
2: Yeah, it's not like you're at Graceland.
3: Well, I don't know what I expected to see either. Yes. Well, maybe I hope to crack the case.
21: Oh, okay. Like you just discover some evidence that had been overlooked.
3: How did they not see that? Oh, my God. Anyway, what do you got for a word today, Scott?
5: Swashbuckler.
3: Well, you're like
5: swashbuckler.
3: You're like a pirate. You're, I don't know. How do you?
2: Yeah.
3: Okay.
2: Soldier, adventurer, someone who leaps into an adventure with their trusty weapon at the ready.
3: Weapon is the thing that makes
2: it
3: a swashbuckler?
2: Gotta have that weapon, too, okay. Yeah.
21: What is the swash and what is the buckler? What is that really, the origination of it, the origin?
2: I don't know. I didn't
21: swashbuckler.
2: Dig that deep into swash it there, Phil.
3: Speaking of swashbuckling, Tampa Bay's 0-4.
21: Ooh.
3: Yeah. Speaking of Buccaneers, that didn't go well.
21: Didn't go well.
3: No, not at all, man. Not at all.
21: Mm. They tried to swash, but their legs buckled.
3: Okay. All right. Yeah. Let's see. Mardi Gras or Jazz Festival, Rose Parade, stay the night on the parade route, Times Square, New Year's Eve, ball drop.
2: Yeah.
3: Okay. That's a good one. You're right. The Rose Parade in Los Angeles. Okay.
21: How about this one? I've never heard of it. Summerfest in Milwaukee, Wisconsin.
3: What happens there?
21: It's officially recognized by the Guinness Book of Records as the largest music festival in the world, drawing roughly 600,000 to 800,000 attendees. Over 9 to 11 days.
3: Well, now, okay, all right,
21: it's a lot.
3: Yeah, it is.
21: But what are we seeing there? Foo Fighters?
3: probably. Okay, what's your word? The Urban Dictionary word, Phil.
21: Well, it's the New Mexican roadblock. The New Mexican roadblock. Okay. You could insert any town, city, state.
3: Sure.
21: The New Mexican roadblock occurs on a two or more lane road where two or more cars are traveling next to each other at the exact same rate of speed. So it's light traffic. However, these cars are driving next to each other and no one can pass.
3: Yes.
21: Yeah.
3: Which you do get a lot around here, I've noticed.
21: Yeah.
3: Yeah.
21: It's frustrating.
3: Yeah. I, during the Balloon Fest, I'll probably give you a pass because maybe you're looking at other things. But otherwise, yeah, you ought not do that. You just ought not.
21: But you ought not be looking up in the sky while you're driving. I know. The temptation is there.
3: Yeah.
21: You see that fun, special-shaped balloon. You know? But yeah. Then you run into somebody and your head's going to be special shaped before you know it.
2: Could happen.
3: Yeah. That's true. That's true.
21: Good.
3: It's good traffic.
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2: So accident eastbound 40s ramp to northbound 25. Be ready for delays. Slow for you right now on Paseo. Paseo approaching, or eastbound Paseo approaching Jefferson. That has some delays going on. If you see something, email rob@94rock.com.
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3: So, as the concert season starts to wind down out at First Financial Credit Union Amphitheater, we got a show going on this Wednesday night, the night after tomorrow night, and that would be Breaking Benjamin. If you want to go to that show, then you tell me what movie you're going to hear the sound clip from, 889-9494. Correct answer, you go to Breaking Benjamin on Wednesday night. And while everybody else is being enchanted by balloons, you can be enchanted by live rock and roll, baby.
21: Yeah.
3: All right. So tell me what movie this is, 889-9494, and I send you to Breaking Benjamin. What movie is this?
6: From the Pentagon, sir. We just decoded it.
22: Oh, good. Here, help me with this. My eyes are ceramic.
3: Wow. Okay. One more time. What movie is this?
6: From the Pentagon, sir. We just decoded it.
22: Oh, good. Here, help me with this. My eyes are ceramic.
3: Okay, what movie is that? 889-9494, and you could go to Breaking Benjamin. All right. All right. I think Stained is coming up late this week, too. And then I think that's going to be... Oh, yeah, and if you didn't hear, Triumph got canceled.
21: Yeah.
3: Yeah, I was waiting for official word. We could have announced that Friday.
2: I was planning on going on that.
3: I was, too. Yeah. I was, too. I've heard that from a lot of people. We don't know the reason behind the cancellation, but we do know it has been canceled.
21: That's unfortunate.
3: Yeah, that's too bad. Really, really, really too bad. But, yeah, that's the official word. And if you need more information than that, I think tickets can be refunded at point of purchase. And that's what I can tell you. Okay? All right, let's go to the phones. 94 Rock, good morning. Who's this?
23: Anthony,
3: who's your team?
23: The Patriots.
3: Oh, wow. Yeah. Wow, okay.
21: They stepped up.
23: 50 years of being a fan of the Patriots.
3: I was gonna say, if you just jumped on the bandwagon in 2002, I'm gonna have to turn my nose up at you. But if you've been there that whole time,
23: no, I was there with Steve Grogan, and we stunk up the whole joint.
3: Steve Grogan and Sam the Bam Cunningham.
23: Yes, sir.
3: Look at you, man. All right, what movie was that?
23: Was that Airplane?
3: No. Keep trying.
23: Oh.
3: I know. 94 Rock. Who's this?
24: Tim.
3: What movie is it, Tim?
24: Airplane?
3: No.
23: Oh.
3: He's called Tim.
24: Under that point of
3: 94 Rock, who's this?
25: Hey, it's Dustin.
3: What movie is it, Dustin?
25: Was that Airplane?
3: No.
23: No.
3: I'm trying. I figured I'd get a bunch of those.
21: Yes, we've established the fact that it's not Airplane.
3: Yes, we have.
21: Or Airplane 2.
3: Or 3. 94 Rock, who's this?
26: This is Ryan.
3: Hey, what movie is it, Ryan?
26: The Hot Shots?
3: Yes, Hot Shots. That's the one. Good work. All right, man, you win. I'll send you to Breaking Benjamin on Wednesday night, okay?
26: Sweet.
3: All right, dude, do me a favor. Don't hang up. Say it.
26: 94 Rock.
3: Yeah. I think Hot Shots was in the Naked Gun vein, one of those type of flicks, you see.
21: Which one was OJ in? Was that Naked Gun?
3: Yes. Yes.
21: Yeah.
3: I believe it was.
21: They were all kind of trying to be Airplane. You know what I mean?
3: They were all cheap substitutes.
21: But some of the guys were involved. I forget. The brothers and the other guy, and then they, I don't know.
3: Well, Lloyd Bridges was the common denominator there.
21: Yeah.
3: Yeah. So there you go. All right. We will hit Comedy Club next. 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
1: I recently went out with my girlfriend. I decided she was going to be the designated driver, but I did not bother to tell her about my decision. I just went ahead and got crazy sloppy. Because actions speak louder than gibberish. It got to that point where, forget about driving, folks. Forget about driving. I might not make the cut as a passenger. It was gonna be a challenge to keep my body inside my car and my insides inside my body. We went to a drive-thru, and she had to keep locking the doors to stop me from getting out because I told her, everybody lined up in the cars behind us, they all want to see me dance. After she protected me from getting hate crimed on, we went home. And I immediately took off my jeans because I'm about to eat 7 jalapeno poppers. And I'm not gonna dignify that kind of meal with pants.
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1: Happy birthday, Brian.
0: So happy birthday, Brian. That's what we're going to do today. We're going to rank the Brians.
1: Okay? Oh, there's a lot.
0: There's a bunch. And that just doesn't need to be limited to first names. It could be last names. It could be things, whatever the hell you got. Brian, ranking the Brians today, rob at 94rock.com. So I just happened to go outside while Comedy Cup was playing, and this time of morning is the perfect time for, especially in this area of town, balloons all over the place.
1: Yeah.
0: And Skylar, I had to call her out there to check it out. And Skylar and Phil come outside, and she's getting downright geeky.
2: And
0: she's taking pictures, and I watched a few people walk into the office this morning with their briefcase in hand looking at you like, what, lady? It's balloons. You know?
2: Whatever.
0: Yeah, whatever she said.
2: Grumpy.
3: I saw her so excited looking up and running around, spinning in circles, and she got dizzy and almost fell down.
0: I actually felt that way, too. I was looking straight up at a couple of these things, and all of a sudden I'm like, I might as well just have Fall Risk tattooed on my forehead, I swear to God.
3: But there's some good ones. There's beautiful sun shining and balloons in the air. What's better than that, huh?
0: It's pretty good. And and so that guy who's flying that Colorado balloon, that was a cool-looking one, man. Mm-hmm. Now, I imagine the New Mexico balloon, we've got one, right? That's just yellow with the red Z on it. We've got to have that.
2: Sure,
0: I know I've seen that
2: there's
0: at some point.
2: There's a Zobra balloon now.
0: Oh, that's right. Yeah. That's right. So cool. We're in full swing, folks. Here we go.
3: The up style balloon. I don't think they can officially legally call it the up balloon. But the one that is made up of many balloons. Have you seen this? Have you heard about this?
0: You mean the movie Up?
3: Yeah, but it's not really officially that. But it is similar because they're helium balloons, but there's a ton of them.
0: Oh, that's cool.
3: And then it's, I'll find a picture so I can show you. It's better.
0: Okay.
3: I can't put it into words.
0: I don't want to spoil anything for the wife dies. She does.
3: Boy, the first 10 minutes of that movie are brutal.
0: It's really brutal.
3: Oh,
0: I don't know what's worse, the wife dying in the first 10 minutes of Up or the mom dying in Finding Nemo in the first 30 seconds.
3: Oh, no, Up is way worse.
0: I say Up is probably worse.
3: Yeah.
0: Although you did get a feel for poor Nemo because he's just going to school and all of a sudden his mom just gets chomped, man.
3: Oh, spoiling so many movies for
0: kids. We're spoiling a lot of Pixar movies today. My bad.
3: No, I'm going to show this real quick here.
0: Okay. I want to check it out. You're talking about the up balloons.
3: It's not a great picture of it, but it's the first one I found.
0: It's all right. Let's see what we got.
3: For time's sake. Now, see.
0: Oh.
2: That's
3: but those
2: fun.
3: Are individual balloons. It's not one balloon. They're helium.
0: So it looks like that clump of balloons that they were flying into the movie Up.
3: Yeah, exactly.
0: I get it now. Okay.
3: Yeah. Now, the thing is, I guess because they're gas, you can't control your ascent or descent unless you pop balloons. If you want to come go down, you got to pop balloons.
0: That's kind of scary.
3: So I think, does he have a pellet gun, or how does he do that?
2: Oh, wow.
0: That's kind of scary, because what happens if you pop the wrong one, all of a sudden you're going down way faster than you planned?
3: I wonder if you can inflate others equally as fast to maintain.
0: Yeah, I would hope so.
3: I don't know how that works.
0: I question the safety of that balloon.
3: It's
0: not
3: cool,
0: knowing
3: though.
0: Anything, you know?
3: Yeah.
0: It is cool, but I don't know that I'd want to go on a ride in that one.
2: No, I would pass on that one.
0: Yeah, look at that one from the ground's good.
3: I think it's a whole different situation.
0: All right, if you're flying that up balloon, come give Phil a ride. 4,400 masthead.
3: Yeah,
0: he wants
3: please.
0: To go in that thing. And he wants to shoot down the balloons when they have to go down. He wants to do that.
3: That'd be fun.
0: That'd be awesome. That'd be the best part, actually. All right, we'll take a quick break.
3: You cut to me while I'm doing it on the air. You cut to me. And I sound like a munchkin because we're breathing helium.
0: Oh, yeah. See? That's a good one, yeah. All right, ranking the Brians, rob at 94rock.com. Hang on a minute.
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1: 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Love, etc. Some in Albuquerque, one even in Santa Fe. There you go.
2: Violet October is 34 today. See her in three whack jobs. Damsel in Distress 2. Red Roses for the Witch. And Motivational Spanking. Then we have Melody Jordan, who's 35. See her in Bootyful Ballerina. Bootyful.
1: Bootyful. See. Yeah, no, I got you.
2: Fluffers 14. Halloween Bondage Treats. And Here's How I Unwind. And then...
3: Uh-oh.
1: No.
2: Her award. Look at her award.
3: Yeah, as proud as her parents are, I don't think we can say that.
2: Anywho, Tara Morgan, 35. Enjoy her in Just How I Like It. Skateboard, Beach Babes, Wedding Stress, and Turning, a Lesbian Horror Story.
3: She was made a princess for a special reason.
1: For a certain shoot.
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7: NBC News Radio, I'm Jennifer Kuiper. The U.S. Supreme Court opens a new term today. Coming up first, the High Court will hear arguments in a case out of Colorado that centers on whether lawsuits seeking to hold fossil fuel companies responsible for climate change can move forward in state courts. Forecasters are keeping a close eye on the southwestern Gulf.
8: That's where a low-pressure system now has a 50% chance of tropical development. The National Hurricane Center in Miami says a depression could form over the next few days as it tracks northeast toward Florida. I'm Tammy Trujillo.
7: Coast Guard is suspending its search for six people aboard a medical plane that vanished in the waters off New England on Saturday. Latitude Air Ambulance says all six people unaccounted for are presumed to have died. The USS Abraham Lincoln is expected to arrive home this Thursday. About 40 of the helicopter strike squadron flew off the ship and returned to San Diego last Friday. The deployment in the Middle East lasted more than 286 days without a port stop. Jennifer Kuiper, NBC News Radio.
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1: Now, coming up at 8:20, we're going to be talking with a director by the name of Sarah Robin. And she's got a cyberbullying documentary out that just got screened at South by Southwest. Kind of a parenting segment, if you want. It's called Your Attention, Please. And apparently Sarah is in Taos. So she's got the local thing going on, too. So, yeah, if you've had somebody who's been a victim of cyberbullying or anything like that, you're probably going to want to listen to this segment. That'll be happening at about 20 after 8, all right? And the power ranking today, since it is Brian Johnson of AC/DC's birthday, we are ranking the Brians of any kind. So you send your answers to Rob at 94rock.com. When it comes that time, we'll rank them. So send them off. And the Daily Dump is being brought to you by Gino's New York Style Pizza San Mateo between Montgomery and Comanche. I had Gino's with the wife on Friday night.
3: Yeah, what'd you have?
1: And we had the Gino's combo sans mushrooms. We took the mushrooms off and put green chili instead. Yeah, because they make me ill, man. And then we also got the Sweet Heat Barbecue and the Hot Buffalo Wings.
3: Oh, yeah.
1: Clean, baby, clean. I can't recommend that enough. Get the wings with your pizza, and that's at Gino's New York Style Pizza. Here we go.
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3: Our Monday morning box office report for the weekend. Verity. Verity. Anne Hathaway and Dakota Johnson. I don't know nothing about it.
1: I saw a preview and I couldn't even tell you what it was about.
3: Yeah, $32.6 million, not bad. Anne Hathaway is delightful.
1: Yeah, she's good.
3: I don't know about her in some of the movies, but in other movies, yes.
1: At running around in a little outfit as Catwoman in that Batman movie, yes.
3: And she's a great actress.
1: Absolutely.
3: She's in The Odyssey. She was good.
1: That's right. She was, wasn't she? That's right.
3: Resident Evil coming in at number two, $12.5 million. That's been out a few weeks. Heart of the Beast, Brad Pitt and his doggy. $11 million.
1: Almost had the wife talked into going to see that Saturday night, but I could not convince her enough. Are we spoiling it by me telling this?
3: Well, I don't know. You said that they're making it a point of getting that info out so people aren't afraid to go see it, but I don't know if that's true or not. I don't know.
1: What I looked up said it is true. But, all right, we'll just save it. Let's just put it this way. I couldn't talk the wife into going.
2: And I was bummed out. She doesn't want to be crying in the theater.
1: I guess so, right? Yeah.
3: Primetime coming in at number four. That's the Chris Hansen To Catch a Predator movie. And Digger, that's the new one from Tom Cruise that it cost millions and millions, reportedly $160 million to $180 million. It added $20 million worldwide. $8 million in the U.S. All so that is going to be potentially a huge bomb, yeah.
2: So in the July 30th, Alex Van Halen and David Lee Roth, they got together for an event where they were doing a discussion on stage. And one of the things they talked about was David Lee Roth and his talent as a singer. And Dave says he has no delusions about his talent. So here's actually what they said on stage.
1: Okay.
2: You got me ready?
1: Oh, yeah.
2: All right.
1: Oh, hold on. I don't have you ready. One more time. Go ahead.
2: Okay.
1: Sorry.
2: There we go.
10: How good is my voice? Let me put it this way. More is my achievement.
11: The uniqueness outweighs every other avenue or every other facet of your voice. It's not how well or how poor you sing. It's, are you unique? The moment you open your mouth, you're recognizable. We know it's you.
10: I have a signature sound, is what Al has said.
11: That's exactly
10: right.
11: When
10: I laugh, it sounds like four flat tires on a muddy road trying to keep up.
11: That's true.
10: I'm closer to Wilson Pickett, a soul growler, than I am the fella in Led Zeppelin.
3: What year was that?
2: This was just this year.
3: Really?
2: Yeah, July 30th.
1: He looks like Dr. Smith.
3: Yeah, he does.
1: I'm just saying, he does, man. He really does.
3: There might be a little delusional going on still.
1: Maybe.
3: Feels to me. What do I do? Tony Romo is done at CBS.
1: Yeah, we saw that coming.
3: Well, you know, he hasn't been on the air on CBS since the actual incident with his DUI. Mm-hmm. But they made it official on Friday that, at least for now, Tony Romo and CBS shan't be working together.
1: Will he
3: again.
1: Get hired somewhere else, I wonder?
3: I would imagine.
1: I bet he does.
3: People like to give people a second chance, but how long is that? The grace period or the,
1: a year
3: before they can bring him back.
1: I feel like a year, don't you?
3: Maybe.
1: Yeah, I can see it.
3: Yeah, I'm sure he's doing all right.
1: Yeah, I'm quite
3: financially,
1: sure he's doing it. Yeah, he'll be okay.
2: Well, Motley Crue, they have to be happy because the album Dr. Feelgood has been certified 9 times platinum. And Kickstart My Heart, the song from the album, has just been certified double platinum. So
6: just now, huh?
2: Yeah.
6: Well, all right. Look good. Better late than never, I suppose. Yeah.
3: You think there's anybody out there who's like, what? No, which one is that? I'm not familiar.
6: Right.
3: Probably not. One more. One of the stars of the 70s comedy classic Animal House has passed away.
6: Oh, no.
3: Yeah, that would be Mary Louise Weller. That's sorority sister Mandy Pepperidge.
6: Oh, Mandy.
3: Yeah.
6: She was the one with the southern accent.
3: Yeah, right? She said, is it supposed to be this soft?
6: Yeah, is it supposed to be this soft? She looked pretty good standing there in that little outfit in the window.
3: Was... fell backwards on the ladder.
6: Yeah, a little bit.
3: Yeah, Mandy passed away just prior to her 80th birthday. She went on to be in Starsky and Hutch and the Hardy Boys, Nancy Drew Mysteries, PJ and the Bear, and more.
6: What in the Bear?
3: Huh?
6: What in the Bear?
3: Oh, you.
6: Hey, you said you watched a little of that Neil Peart documentary, right?
2: I watched the whole thing.
6: So what'd you think?
2: I thought it was really good.
6: Okay.
2: Yeah, really good. And they do talk about him getting sick.
6: Yeah, okay.
2: Passing away near the end of it. So,
6: okay.
2: Yeah, it's worth it.
6: Yeah, I'll get to that at some point. I've seen little sections, but I'll end up watching the whole thing. That's cool they made that, man.
3: He's very smart. Mm-hmm. He seemed very serious, and yet was not as serious as you think. All those guys are like that in Rush, where they have a good sense of humor, and they're way more normal than you think.
2: Yeah.
6: They're in on the joke of themselves.
3: Yeah.
6: So, for sure. So, well, that's cool. Good stuff. Is that it for today's dump?
2: It is.
6: Well, all right, then. Let's get traffic.
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2: Well, slow out there this morning, but not hearing about any accidents. It's just slowdowns, I would imagine, because of all the balloons. Everyone's looking up, but it is slow. Stop and go, northbound 25 between Lomas and Comanche. Eastbound Paseo, that is slow between Rio Grande and I-25. Of course, you got delays in Alameda this morning. If you see something, email rob@94rock.com.
6: Don't flatter yourself, Otter. It wasn't that great. All right, we're ranking the Bryans today. rob@94rock.com. And the week 3 wrap-up in the NFL sans tonight's game, of course, will be coming up right after Aerosmith's 94 Rock.

0: 8 o'clock straight up. 94.1 FM KZR Albuquerque. It's Aerosmith. Now, I have an opportunity at $1,000 for you again. 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Nationwide keyword is bills. Also, Donovan, who picked against me for the chance at a $50 gift card to Rio Bravo Brewing Company. We were different on six. I got five of them right.
1: He was making some bold picks, for sure.
0: Well, that's kind of the strategy you got to take. Yeah. You got to hope for one of those whack weeks. But didn't get it done quite. But nice try, Donovan. Good job. All right, let's get sports. Here we go.
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3: Hey, looking good, right. Sports fans.
0: Week three in the National Football League. Actually, this will be week four. My bad. And the Cowboys did a typical Cowboys and found themselves down 13-3 at halftime to the Houston Texans. But a big rally kept by a 12-yard touchdown catch by CeeDee Lamb finished up the rally, and it's Dallas with a 34-30 win over Houston. Javonte Williams rushes for three touchdowns in the win. Lamb, 17 receptions, 189 yards. The Texans are now 0-4 on the year.
1: Ouch.
0: But when the Texans offense can hang 30 on you, Cowboys fans, are you really that psyched? I gotta wonder, man.
1: Take the win.
0: Of course we will. But do you count them as legit? I don't know about that. San Francisco remains unbeaten as they scored on three straight second-half possessions and take a 24-14 win over Denver. Worst news for Broncos fans as both starting corners, Patrick Surtain and Riley Moss, both left with injuries and did not return. The Detroit Lions defense has given up 127 points in their first four games. Last night, Carolina got 329 yards passing and two touchdowns from Bryce Young to lead the Panthers to a 32-26 win over Detroit. Washington had to resort to third stringer Ethan Kalamakinenis.
1: No, ask for him by name.
0: There's the other Greek guy. When Marcus Mariota went down, Jonathan Taylor with two rushing touchdowns, Indianapolis with a 30-13 win over the Commanders. Deontay Banks with a pick six to seal the Giants' 36-24 win over Arizona. Jameis Winston, three touchdown passes in the win. Now, despite losing quarterback Jackson Dart, the Giants are 3-1 right now. Drake May finally wakes up, throwing three touchdowns in New England's shocking 29-26 win over Buffalo. Those three touchdown passes were more than May had in his first three games. Caleb Williams has been gone 2 weeks with injury. The Bears are 2-0 since. It's Kyle Manangai with 146 yards and two touchdowns to lead Chicago over the Jets. The Rams come from 10 down in the fourth quarter. The Eagles don't elect to kick a field goal on a key fourth down play. And the Rams end up with a 24-20 win over Philadelphia.
1: But the field goal, I was pissed too at the time, but then it wouldn't have made the difference because they scored a touchdown.
0: So I know, but still, man.
1: The Eagles lost everybody. They had no starters left.
0: Saquon Barkley's out. It's an injury bug kind of year for sure.
1: Oh, my God. They got to play the Rams, who haven't been as good as they were supposed to be at this point. But still, to make it a close game after losing everybody, you got to hand it to him.
0: I'm not going to hand him jack squat.
1: Well, I hand it to him.
0: I'm telling you, I actually kind of hoped Philadelphia would win because the Rams were so hyped preseason. The thought of them going 1-3 was kind of entertaining, I thought.
1: Right.
0: So I wouldn't have minded seeing that. But yeah. Tampa Bay 0-4 for the first time since 2014. Green Bay takes an ugly 17-14 win over the Buccaneers. Lamar Jackson left the game with an ankle injury, but Baltimore holds on and beats Tennessee 24-18. The Bengals can't convert on a fourth down to the Jacksonville 12-yard line, and the Jags end up improving to 3-1 on the year with a 22-17 win over Cincinnati. Minnesota is the first team ever to go 4-0 and not score a single touchdown in two of those four games that they won. The Vikings beat 0-4 Miami on all field goals, 15-10. Kenneth Walker, without a doubt, the best free agent pickup this offseason. He rushed for 177 yards and two touchdowns, and Kansas City handed the Raiders their first loss of the year, 30-27. Folks, the Chiefs are 4-0. Oh, no. Say it ain't so.
1: I know.
0: No. And the Chargers have lost four straight, and they open the year 0-4. Seattle beats the Chargers 30-23. The Seahawks were up 27-6 in the third quarter, but the Chargers' rally ends up falling short. Now, tonight on Monday Night Football, we've got the Atlanta Falcons at the New Orleans Saints, one of the best rivalries in the NFL, and that game starts at 6:15. To Lobo Football, UNM won their 10th straight game at home, opening conference play, beating UTEP 61-7.
1: Now we're talking.
0: That matches the longest home winning streak in team history. Now the Lobos will hit the road there at Hawaii next Saturday. They'll have a bye week this week. The Lobos are 4-1 on the year overall. Good job, fellas.
1: Yeah.
0: This has been a great year so far. Major League Baseball playoffs, a wild weekend for the divisional playoffs, but the Braves had a bullpen game. Six Atlanta pitchers combined to allow two runs, and Cy Young winner Blake Snell got chased after just 3 2/3 innings, and Atlanta takes a 3-2 win over the Dodgers. That series is even at a game each. And Milwaukee's Jackson Chourio's two-run single with two outs in the ninth walks off the Padres 4-3. Right now, Milwaukee with a 2-0 series lead over San Diego. Now today, game two of the ALDS with the White Sox holding a 1-0 lead over Cleveland. That game is at 3. And then the Yankees will put Cam Schlittler on the mound and try to avoid an 0-2 hole to Tampa Bay. That game's at 6. In college football, the AP Top 5 stands pat. Alabama moves up from 7-6. Indiana falls to 7. BYU's up to 8. Ole Miss at 9. LSU rounds out the top 10 at 10. Interesting note is that North Dakota State is in the others receiving vote category of the AP Top 25, and the Lobos will be hosting North Dakota State on October 24th. That ought to be a game to look forward to.
1: Yeah.
0: NHL news, Kyle Connor scored 2 of Winnipeg's 3 power play goals and the Jets 3-2 win over Detroit. Igor Shesterkin made 28 saves and the Rangers 4-2 win over Utah. Seattle keeps Calgary winless on the year with a 6-1 blowout win over the Flames. Cutter Gauthier with 2 goals in Anaheim's 3-2 win over Florida. And Mitch Marner scored for the first time this season in Vegas's 3-2 win over Vancouver. And to the WNBA playoffs, Jordan Canada scored 20 of her 25 in the second half as New York beat Atlanta 92-82. They take a 1-0 series lead. And Golden State knocks off Las Vegas 71-60 to take a 1-0 lead in that series. Ranking the Bryans today, Rob at 94rock.com, and we're taking a quick break. Hang on a second.
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1: 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I got an email from Charlie, and Charlie says the keyword from last hour. I'm not sure where it exactly goes, spelled G-O-S-E. 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
1: Charlie's a little confused, but he's trying.
0: He'll get it straight, man. Yeah. 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
1: 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Rust is Gold Coffee on Eubank. 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Rust is Gold Coffee, 3732 Eubank. Just north of Comanche.
0: That was good stuff they brought Friday.
1: It really was.
0: Yeah, it was.
1: And cool vintage motorcycle gear and stuff going on there, too.
0: They got grub, too, by the way.
1: Yeah, so, rust is gold.
0: There you go. Our guest will be, in about 5 minutes, a gal by the name of Sarah Robin, who has a documentary out called Your Attention, Please, which just premiered at South by Southwest. It's about cyberbullying. So if you're a parent, you're going to want to hear this, okay? So that'll be coming up in about 5 minutes. Here's local news.
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22: President Trump talked again about changing New Mexico to New America. In a video on Saturday, Trump endorsed a Republican New Mexico congressional candidate. He also commented about renaming New Mexico, saying, I do like the change, by the way, to New America. What a beautiful change. It would be up to you. I'm not going to push it. But a lot of people are liking it a lot.
0: No, they're not. No, they're not.
1: No.
0: Why don't you bring down some prices and quit renaming stuff?
1: That's, yeah.
0: You
1: know, yeah.
0: That's where I'm thinking.
22: Charges have been filed against a 41-year-old mother after her son accidentally shot another teenager. It happened at a Manzano Street home back in August when the 14-year-old was pointing a gun at a group of friends. Lee Cleveland said she owned a gun and she was charged under Benny's Law.
0: Yep.
22: So the victim was hospitalized with non-life-threatening injuries.
0: Got to lock those things away, you guys. Come on.
22: Yeah, I do. All right. Yes. Yep. And I'll mention it again, but some people are becoming victims of scams related to tickets for the balloon fiesta. Officials say inflated resale prices have become more common lately. That's why people are being told to stay away from third-party websites when it comes to purchasing your tickets.
0: Maybe just buy them when you go out there, right? That way you don't have to worry about
22: it. You can also buy them online in advance at balloonfiesta.com.
1: Yeah, that's the way to go. You're not waiting in line.
0: And there you go.
1: But do it. You're right. At
22: and
1: the
22: you get your park
1: site.
22: And ride tickets at balloonfiesta.com, too, in advance.
0: I would advise you park and ride.
22: That's what I'm planning on doing.
0: Because, you know, your family might be saying that they recommend that you drive in your car, and I recommend that you don't.
1: That's a way to go, for sure.
0: I think so.
1: Now, if only they could work out the scams with ticket prices for concerts, that would be good.
0: Yeah. You could probably run on that platform if you knew how to do it. You know what I mean? Mm. Okay, let's get local or traffic.
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22: In North Carolina, where two men took a couch for a ride down a busy Charlotte street, at least until police pulled them over. So their homemade setup had a small couch resting on two electric Lime scooters.
0: Okay.
22: Police shared a photo on Thursday, said they appreciated the creativity, but wanted people to think about safety before taking such rides into traffic.
1: Safety schmafety. We're just having a good time.
0: Relax.
1: I haven't seen anything like that since Conan and Andy Richter would take the desk around town. Remember that?
0: Yes. It's been a bit. All right, we're taking a break. We're going to talk with Sarah Robin about the cyberbullying documentary she's got coming out. She's from Taos, you know. So we'll do that right after this. Hang on.
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1: All right. We are rocking the bank still. Well, I just got started, actually. 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Let's see. This looks like this might be our guest. Let's find out. Good morning, Hotline.
2: I have Sarah and Jack here.
1: Great. We're ready to go. We're on the air right now, Art.
2: Sarah and Jack are on the line.
1: Hey, Sarah and Jack, can you hear me all right?
3: Yes,
4: we can.
1: Okay, good to have you. So now, you guys just premiered this at South by Southwest, and it's about cyberbullying. It's a documentary on cyberbullying, and it's called Your Attention, Please. Tell everybody what you're doing this, who you follow around, and what kind of stuff you're researching, please.
3: Yeah, Your Attention, Please follows a couple of brave individuals who basically decided to push back against the attention economy, push back against technology that's designed to be addictive and keep us hooked 24/7. And so, you know, we show the human cost of that. So we do take you to some challenging places, and we do look at cyberbullying and a fallout from that. But importantly, this is not a doomsday tech documentary, and we're looking at solutions to this problem. We're following folks who are actively working on that, and that's anything from, you know, passing legislation to regulate big tech to creating culture change where it's cool again to be unplugged, and also to designing technology better so that it actually makes us better people rather than, you know, angry and siloed online.
1: Okay, so now when you're you were talking a lot about the apps and the platforms that people have to make their social media connections, and insinuating that that might be part of the problem, which I'm not arguing with you at all about, believe me. But is that mainly what the drive of this documentary is, or is it more about cyberbullying between people?
4: I think that it looks at cyberbullying as one symptom of a culture that is suffering in many regards. Cyberbullying, you know, helps to reveal how we regard each other differently online. Fundamentally, there is a shift in psychology, you know, when we can't see who we're talking to, when we can kind of fire off messages and forget about them a second later. That just doesn't tend to bring out the side of us that we would use if we were talking with someone in person. So people are a lot more willing to be cruel with each other and sort of be their worst self, for lack of a better word. But we aren't just limiting the view of the documentary to cyberbullying. It's kind of about rethinking how these whole systems are designed and the sort of information landscape that we share together. What are the outcomes that we want when we go

0: put that back now.
1: Yeah, I mean, that's right. You know, when it comes to parents and advice, we always say, if you have young kids, delay phones as long as possible, because you're right, once the genie's out, you can put back in. But that isn't to say when you have older kids that there's nothing you can do. I think giving kids an opportunity to just hang out in person without the FOMO, you know, of, oh, some people are online and I'm not. If you put all kids together in a situation where no one is online, they really quickly discover that they're having a good time. And I think it's essential that we give our young people that experience because that sets them up to be able to have a more balanced relationship with technology where they're not feeling like if they're not plugged in, they don't have a social life, right? We should be able to be plugged in when we want to and unplug when we want to. And I think that's something we're seeing taking off more and more, especially with phone-free schools now becoming very common. Kids are having that opportunity again to socialize in person. And that has a tremendous effect.
0: All right, cool. So then let's talk about this cyberbullying case where you're following a mom around whose son was a victim of cyberbullying. Can you tell us about that real quick?
1: Yeah, so Kristen Bride is kind of the key character, an emotional through line in our film. And she tragically lost her son, Carson, when he was 16 to cyberbullying. Her and her husband had no idea that that was going on. And unfortunately, that's something we're seeing often with suicides, especially when they're connected to cyberbullying or sextortion. Those cases can escalate really fast. And parents often have no idea that it's going on. Kids are quite unlikely to tell their parents about it, partially because they're scared that their phones are going to be taken away if they say something. So, you know, when this happened to Kristen, it was 2020, she really had to decide what to do with that grief. And she made the brave decision to turn it into advocacy. And she's been one of the leading parent voices since then, pushing for legislation, both on the state level in Oregon, but also on the federal level, and filing a lawsuit, getting the apps that were used to cyberbully her son removed from Snapchat. She's been really proactive and a true inspiration of, parents standing up and fighting for what's right.
2: And one thing we try to show in the film is that, you know, Kristen and the other survivor parents are kind of like the canary in the coal mine when it comes to this issue. We do look at it through the lens of how it's affecting youth and how it's, you know, cyberbullying is affecting teenagers, but really it is a broader issue that affects all of us. And I think what, you know, the parent survivors basically in all of their tireless efforts to get this to be a legislative shift have created a kind of cultural conversation where we've gone from debating whether this is even a thing to all acknowledging this is real and now debating how do we address it.
0: Yeah.
2: So really it's them that have sort of pushed this to the forefront of our society's consciousness.
0: Yeah, you know what's scary about taking phones away from kids, though, that you guys might not see? I got a 13-year-old daughter. And the best punishment you can threaten them with is to take their phone away. You want to get stuff done? Make that threat. It gets done.
1: Yeah, 100%. And I think that's one of the things. That right there is one of the reasons then that kids are like, ooh, I'm not going to tell my parents if something bad's happening
0: on my phone.
1: Sure, sure. Because the phone right now is a lifeline, right? It is the connection to kids' entire social life oftentimes.
0: Yeah.
1: And so what we're saying is really we need a culture shift away from that being like the sole lifeline to it being part of it.
0: Mm-hmm.
1: And encouraging more in-person activities with other kids. You know, it's no fun unplugging by yourself. It's very hard because you have FOMO all the time. But if you do it together with friends, very different situations.
0: Truth.
1: Actually a lot of fun. So starting to create more and more of that, I think, will eventually lead to a shift. It just takes some time.
0: Yeah, and I'm all for it, by the way. So the documentary is called Your Attention. Please keep an eye out for it. Thanks for talking with us today, you guys.
1: Thanks for having me.
2: Thanks so much.
0: Okay, talk to you later. There was a new, I don't know if it's new or not, but a new tactic that people are using when they're scamming kids. And so what they're telling them is, send me a picture. And let's say the kid sends the picture. Then the next thing they do is they say something along the lines of, hey, this is the dad. And if, or you get one boy to make like he's getting the thing. Then you say, hey, this is the dad of that girl. You just sent that. And I'm gonna need you to pay for my therapy for my kid, or I'm gonna take it to the cops. And people are sending money to those guys now.
3: Yeah.

0: And it's just like, my,
1: there's always scandals.
0: It's nonstop, man.
2: What kind of picture do they want
0: well,
2: kids to send?
0: Well, what do you think?
2: Oh, okay.
0: Yeah. Right. So, fun stuff, huh?
3: It's an addiction, level of addiction that they're addicted to the phones, right? So you have to almost treat it like that in a way, I would think.
0: You would think. I'm all for it. Any effort you want to make, by all means.
3: Yeah, it's tough. It's really tough.
0: Yeah, it's a bitch. Okay, Rankin O'Brien's. Rob at 94rock.com to get your answer in. It's Joe Walsh, 94rock.

0: course, 94 Rock. At 840, Swami Scotter Mahoney, good morning. Your nationwide keyword that could win you $1,000 this hour is bills. Take that to 94rock.com. Now in Russia, there's a little trend going on that I find kind of laughable. But you know what cauliflower ear is, right?
1: Yeah.
2: Oh, yes.
1: The boxers, the fighters get it.
0: The fighters get the cauliflower ear, and it's like a sign of cred, I guess.
1: So what's a sign of you got punched in the ear a lot?
0: You got punched in the ear a whole lot. Yeah, which I guess gives you cred. So this ear deformity, plastic surgeons are being asked to make guys' ears all cauliflowery so they look tougher and they're more attractive to females.
1: Really?
0: Yeah.
1: Can you just buy an add-on, like go to the Spirit Halloween store and buy one and you put it on?
0: Feels like you could. There'd be a lot less pain.
2: Could you just punch yourself in the ear a lot?
0: You could probably do that too.
2: Get that done?
0: Yeah. There's probably a lot of different ways to do it. It's only cost $73 in U.S. dollars, though. So,
1: it ain't bad.
0: You know,
1: but if you go in for the procedure and it really is, he just puts on a glove and starts punching in the ear. It's like, hey, I could have done that. My buddies could have done that.
0: And you think of getting punched in the nose and punched in the jaw, punched in the eyes, and those definitely suck. But getting punched in the ears has to suck.
1: Yeah.
0: I mean, think about it. So,
1: right.
0: But if you're thinking that you want that cred without actually having to get in the octagon, there you go. You fly over to Russia and get yourself a quick little procedure. Pretty good, huh?
2: No.
1: You're not impressed?
2: Not impressed. It's not a look I enjoy.
0: I see. All right. Then. Well, you heard it straight from the horse's mouth there, folks. All right. We're ranking to Brian. Brian. Any old Brian will work. Rabbit94rack.com. And we'll get that out in about 20 minutes. Hang on a second.
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1: KRQE News 13's Van Tate, who's going to be a happy guy today, man. The Bears just kind of keep on rolling.
2: Yeah.
1: So I'm sure he's got a little bit of geekiness. It's been a long time since the Bears have been actually able to call themselves legit, I would say. So, well, good for Van Tate, I meant to say.
2: Yeah.
1: So, yeah, we'll get Van on a little bit after 9:30, and we're ranking the Brians today in honor of Brian Johnson's birthday. Now, Brian Johnson of AC/DC, he's grandfathered in because he kind of spearheaded this whole ranking today.
2: Right.
1: So it's everybody else, okay? 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All right, let's get traffic.
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0: 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Intergalactic News is next. 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
3: NBC News Radio, I'm Jennifer Kuiper. Disgraced former U.S. House Speaker Dennis Hastert has reportedly died. The Chicago Tribune says that Hastert, who was sentenced to 15 months in prison in a hush money case tied to sexual abuse, died in his Illinois home over the weekend of natural causes. He was 84. The U.S. Supreme Court reconvenes with a number of high-profile cases to be heard in its new term. Krista Pike's attorney says Tennessee's governor should commute Pike's death sentence to a life sentence after the failed execution. Tammy Trujillo reports.
4: Stephen Farrell made the call on CNN's State of the Union, saying she's endured what he called a torturous attempt at executing her.
5: I think she has been put through some really, really bad mental torture and physical torture, and that at the very least, that deserves a commutation of her death sentence.
4: Farrell added that Pike remains in the hospital on a ventilator and is critically ill.
3: She survived two rounds of drugs. I'm Jennifer Kuiper, NBC News Radio.
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0: All right, ranking the Bryans in honor of Brian Johnston's birthday. 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So how many times did Kickstart My Heart get certified? You read it during the dump, and I
9: did.
0: Caught
9: You're
0: it, but
9: assuming
0: I
9: saved it. I did yes. save it.
0: All
9: it's
0: right, good,
9: right here.
0: Good.
9: Kickstart My Heart. Double platinum.
0: The song itself.
9: The Dr. Feelgood album,
0: oh,
9: nine
0: okay.
9: times platinum.
0: Well, look at that.
9: Yeah, look at that.
0: Okay. Well, 40 years later, better late than never. Right?
9: Yeah.
0: All right. Well, hey, congratulations to those guys. So here's a big salute right now. It's Crew 94 Rock.

0: 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The 2026 season is underway, and we are loving football on TV. 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
1: When you meet people and you say your job's a sports announcer, it's always interesting to see what the first thing they say is. He sits next to me and he goes, "What do you think about my Jaguars this year?" And I was like, "Duval."
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2: All right, so we will be ranking the Bryans because Brian Johnson of AC/DC turned... we didn't see how old he was, did we?
3: Oh, let's see.
2: He's 79.
3: 79.
4: Yeah.
2: 79.
4: Wow.
2: 79, dude. And still able to sing like that and then talk afterwards? How the hell do you do that?
4: Nap afterwards, probably.
2: Yeah, probably. 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So hang on a second.
0: Hey, it's Drew Franklin from NFL Cover Zero. 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
1: When you meet people and you say your job's a sports announcer, it's always interesting to see what the first thing they say is. He sits next to me and he goes, "What do you think about my Jaguars this year?" And I was like, "Duval."
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1: Okay. 79 years old for AC/DC's Brian Johnson. Now, you remember we interviewed Brian a couple years ago. And you'd ask him, so, hey, Brian, how do you feel about the new AC/DC album, the new AC/DC tour? He'd be like, hey, AC/DC. Very Scottish dude.
2: Yeah.
1: It was like, wait, what did he just say? He sounded very happy. So I assume he was in the mood to talk to us. But yeah, you almost needed a translator at times. But, you know, you need one of those for Ozzy now and then, too. So, you know, that's kind of the way it works.
2: Yeah.
1: So we figure let's just rank the Bryans today. So that's what's going to happen. So thanks, everybody, for sending in your answers. But before we do that, how about we give you your chance at $1,000?
3: All right. Yeah,
1: just rocking the bank. That's what we do. So you want to take the nationwide keyword cash. Cash to 94rock.com.
3: Yeah.
1: And you might be able to score $1,000.
3: Easy.
1: Wow. Simple, but not easy.
2: Indeed.
1: Because there's a lot of people jumping in on that line.
3: Oh, but just takes a few seconds.
1: That's all.
3: To at least try.
1: A few seconds out of your life that could be bringing you $1,000 is a very small price to pay, folks. Okay. So let's begin our ranking. Here we go.
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1: And today's Power Rankings are brought to you by our friends at Rust Is Gold Coffee. Craft coffee. Vintage style. They even got grub.
2: Yeah,
1: they even got grub.
2: Burritos, pastries, all that kind of stuff.
3: What?
1: Yeah. Could you, I don't know that'd be recommended, but that coffee was pretty good. Could you dip your burrito in your coffee?
2: I suppose you could.
1: You probably could if you wanted to.
2: Nobody's going to stop you.
1: Yeah, that's true. It's your coffee. You do with it what you want.
2: And they have the vintage motorcycle theme up there with gear and merch, and it's cool. That's what those guys are into.
1: 3732 Eubank, just north of Comanche. Okay?
3: Mm-hmm.
1: All right. So we're ranking the Bryans today. We've got a list of them. So let's begin with our runners-up.
3: Yeah.
1: So that means if you got runner-up, you're not exactly insignificant. You're just less significant.
2: Not significant enough
1: right.
2: to make the top 10.
1: Right. Apparently. But enough for a mention.
2: Right.
1: Does honorable mention, if you got honorable mention at something, would you feel like you got something done or would you be pissed? Because I kind of feel like honorable mention is kind of a way of just going, puh.
2: It's better than
3: yeah, me. It's like, that was cute, but not good enough.
2: Yeah. But it's honorable. Yeah. At least it's not just mention.
1: That's true.
2: You got the honorable mention.
1: We should divide these up into mention. Honorable mention, dishonorable yeah. mention, and just mention.
2: Right.
1: We should start busting those up. We can take we can take the ranking to a whole nother level.
3: People will get upset.
1: They probably would. Okay, so here's our honorable mention of Bryans for today. And they include Brian Eno.
2: Sure.
1: Now, Brian Eno of Roxy Music. I remember seeing Roxy Music videos on MTV when I was a high school kid and thinking, wait, that sucks. But you go back and you listen to those on headphones, they're actually pretty damn good. Pretty damn good. And I remember being on a hit of blotter once and somebody put on Brian Eno's Music for Airports and
2: it was
1: awesome. It was pretty good.
2: Yeah, I'll take you on a trip, all right.
1: Oh yeah. How about Brian Boitano?
2: He was a skater, right?
3: Yeah, he was.
1: But I think South Park made him more famous.
2: Yeah. Yeah. What would Brian
3: Boitano do?
2: Boitano do, yeah.
1: Brian Boitano. How about former Eagles safety Brian Dawkins?
2: Sure.
1: Brian Dawkins was good.
2: He was badass.
1: He was a little dude, too, but he packed a wallop.
2: Yeah.
1: He was good. How about Stray Cat singer and guitarist Brian Setzer?
2: Brian Setzer.
1: Who's probably more well-known for his little Brian Setzer orchestra that comes at Christmas than he ever was for the Stray Cats.
2: He found a niche there, didn't he?
1: Yes, he did.
2: Yeah.
1: How about corn guitarist Brian Head Welch?
2: Okay.
1: Mm-hmm. It's a good one. How about Brian Hainer? And you're like, who is that?
2: Brian Hainer.
1: Brian Hainer. Who the hell's Brian? That's Sinister Gates from Avenged Sevenfold.
2: Oh.
1: Yeah.
2: I wouldn't have known that.
1: How about Brian Carroll? Like, who the hell's Brian Carroll?
2: Who the hell's Brian Carroll?
3: Who that?
1: That's guitarist Buckethead.
2: Oh, Buckethead.
1: Yeah.
2: Better known as Buckethead.
1: That's right. How about former Albuquerque dive bar that I played at a million times and everybody had a great time at one point or another, Brian O'Brien's.
2: Oh, yeah.
1: Which is no longer with us, but they had to tear it down. It's by the famous car wash from Breaking Bad.
2: Mm-hmm. Is that?
1: Many epic nights at Brian O'Brien's.
2: That was old school.
1: God. Oh, yeah. Oh,
2: is that the one who had the floor issue where the upstairs floor was...
1: No, okay. That's G. Wilgins.
2: That was G. Wilgins, yeah, yeah, yeah.
1: I know what you're talking about.
2: Yes.
1: Yeah, yeah. How about Potatoes O'Brien? Have you ever had Potatoes O'Brien?
2: I don't know if I have.
3: I don't know.
1: I've had them before, and it's really hard for me to describe them. But it's essentially home fries that are upgraded with colorful, sweet, and savory diced peppers and onions in them.
2: Okay.
1: So it's kind of like, yeah, it looks like your little home fries.
3: Okay.
1: Little cube fries.
3: That sounds good.
1: Yeah, they are good. It's real good. You can get frozen versions that are decent.
3: Yeah. They're okay.
1: Okay. How about Brian Cohen? Do you know Brian Cohen?
2: I'm thinking.
1: That's from Life of Brian, Brian. Brian Cohen.
2: Oh, it is Life of Brian.
1: Monty Python's Life of Brian. Yeah, yeah.
2: I was thinking Brian Tyler Cohen, who's a guy on YouTube.
1: There you go.
2: But yeah, Life of Brian, of course.
1: Life of Brian, Brian Cohen. Mm-hmm. I could read some of his most famous lines, but they were not meant for radio. Jehovah.
2: You're going to get stoned. I would put him top 10, I think.
1: Yeah, you're right. You could make it. He's honorable mention for
2: definitely,
1: sure.
2: Definitely, yeah.
1: Yeah. I remember my grandma was a Bible-thumping Christian woman. My grandma Alice. Mm-hmm. And my dad rented a VCR because they didn't have a VCR in the 80s. And he put on Life of Brian so my grandma could watch it.
2: Oh, no.
1: Oh, my God. Oh, my God. I was 20 minutes in, and I thought she was going to have a heart attack. I'm like, Dad, why would you do that? And he goes, I don't know. I just wanted to see how she'd react.
2: Oh.
1: Yeah. Good idea. How about Brian O'Connor, the character from The Fast and the Furious? How about comedian Brian Regan?
2: He's funny, and he works clean.
1: Yeah. Which is pretty cool. How about Brian Ferry? How about Brian Hugh Warner? You might know him better as Marilyn Manson.
2: Yeah. All these sneaky guys named Brian.
1: Yeah. How about listener Brian DeLillo, who wins all the time?
2: Sure.
1: Good
2: morning, Brian.
1: Good morning, Brian. What about Brian Adams?
2: Yeah.
3: What about him?
1: Brian with a Y.
3: Mm-hmm.
1: What about Brian Adams?
3: What about him?
1: Did you find
3: he's very vanilla.
1: When he was in his heyday... In his heyday, did you have any like for Brian Adams?
3: No. It's not my thing.
1: Bill?
2: I didn't really care. He was very white t-shirt, jeans kind of guy.
3: Yeah, very vanilla. Yeah.
1: Bruce Springsteen with a pizza face.
2: Okay.
3: Oh, that's not nice.
1: Well, am I wrong?
3: I don't know. Yeah. I've never really spent time staring at his pictures.
2: Canadian fella. He's big in Canada.
3: Yeah.
1: He did a pretty bang up job of Young Lust on that Wall tribute, though. It was a good voice for that.
2: Okay.
1: Brian Adams.
3: All right.
1: He wrote the power ballad, Everything I Do For You.
3: That's right.
2: He's very successful.
1: Yes.
2: I just find myself not being that intrigued by the whole situation.
1: And then somebody said, hey, greetings from Denver, listening to you guys on iHeart. Shout out to my bud on Isleta Pueblo, Brian Maiden.
2: Brian Maiden.
3: Okay.
1: I love that out. And they spelled it like Brian Adams there. They're B-R-Y-A-N, you see. So, okay.
3: Yes.
1: All of those honorable mention, though, because here's our top 10.
0: 10.
1: 10 would have to go to the guy that was maybe responsible for propelling the Beatles to where they got, and that was Brian Epstein.
2: Yeah, Brian Epstein.
1: Pretty big deal.
2: Big deal.
1: Pretty big deal. Now, how did he die again? Didn't he get jumped or something?
2: Oh,
1: and then he had some kind of hemorrhage in his head later from
2: getting jumped. No, that was Stu Sutcliffe, wasn't it?
1: Maybe that's who it was. You're right. So, because Brian Epstein checked out awfully young, didn't he?
2: He did, but I'm trying to remember how he died.
1: I thought there was something kind of nefarious with the way Brian Epstein checked out.
3: I don't know.
1: I don't know either. Hmm. I figured, Phil, you would know.
2: I know, and I'm pleading my, I wouldn't say ignorance. I probably knew at one point, but I forgot.
1: It happens, man.
2: Yeah.
1: It happens. All right, we move on.
0: 9.
1: Maybe second to only Old Yeller for the original tearjerker.
3: Oh.
1: Brian's song.
2: Yeah, Brian's a butt.
1: And the actual guy in that movie.
2: Brian Piccolo.
1: Brian Piccolo.
2: Yeah.
1: Who played him?
2: That was Billy Dee Williams, right?
1: No, Billy Dee Williams was
2: James Caan.
1: Yeah, James Caan. James Caan, in the last scene of Brian's song, where Brian's about to die, he's in a hospital, he's in rough shape, kind of reminded me of James Caan in Misery.
2: Yeah.
1: It was very similar.
2: That was the only excuse men had to cry.
1: Yeah.
2: Was Brian's song. Oh. Brian Epstein, just so you know, accidental overdose at the age of 32. Accidental carbitol, a sleeping pill, he OD'd.
1: Oh.
3: Apparently,
1: yeah. Carbitol. Huh. Carbitol. Okay.
3: Not do that.
1: The
2: coroner, called it incautious self-overdosage.
1: Incautious.
3: Oh.
1: How very incautious of you.
2: Very British.
1: Coming in at number 8, Brian Wilson.
2: Yeah.
1: Come on.
2: Beach Boys.
1: Pet Sound guy.
2: Yeah.
1: Guy who went totally catatonic when the Beatles released Sgt. Pepper's. He started sucking his thumb and he never was normal after that.
2: Right.
1: Because he just couldn't top that. Took that personally.
2: And yet the Beatles were very, they were aware and very competitive with what the Beach Boys were putting out.
1: Well, there you go.
2: Yeah.
1: But it looks like the Beatles got the ultimate one-upping.
2: Well, I guess in some opinions.
1: You don't hear the Beatles running Kokomo or whatever that one song was the Beach Boys put out in the 80s. Aruba, right. Jamaica.
2: But I think I think Paul McCartney said the most beautiful song ever written was God Only Knows.
1: God Only Knows. It's a pretty good one. All right. Oh, where the hell were we at? Oh, yeah, we were at number 7. Number 7 would go to film director Brian De Palma.
2: Oh, sure.
1: He of Dress to Kill and Carrie and what else did he do? He's done a bunch of stuff.
2: Yeah.
1: Yeah. That wasn't Angie Dickinson's bush you saw in that shower scene in Dress to Kill. There was body double. Oh. Everybody thought policewoman showed her bush, and that's not what happened.
2: Scarface.
1: Oh, that's right. He was Scarface guy. Hello.
2: Yeah.
1: Yeah.
2: He did a bunch.
1: Okay.
0: 6.
1: 6 goes to Brian Dennehy.
2: Brian Dennehy.
1: Now, here's the thing about Brian Dennehy. Could anybody have played a better douchebag dick sheriff than Brian Dennehy in First Blood? Nobody could have played that role better than Brian Dennehy. But he redeemed himself by being Chris Farley's dad, who died of a sudden heart attack in Tommy Boy.
2: Spoiler alert. So he ranks higher than some of those other folks because of that.
1: Yes.
3: Oh, Tommy
1: that's
3: Boy.
1: Exactly right.
2: All right.
1: Yeah, I think it was Tommy Boy. It was one of those Chris Farley movies. I don't know. Okay. On we go.
0: 5.
1: Number 5 goes to Brian Johnson. And we're not talking about AC/DC's Brian Johnson. We're talking about Anthony Michael Hall's Brian Johnson in The Breakfast Club.
2: Okay.
1: Come on, man. He was the geek.
3: I didn't know his name.
1: They said, admit it, Cherry. You've never been laid before. He goes, I've been laid lots of times.
3: Mm.
1: Remember that?
3: Yes.
1: Yeah, Brian Johnson.
2: So because of that, Brian's higher than Brian Wilson.
1: Yeah, he's
2: okay.
1: Higher.
2: All right.
3: Yeah.
1: Just because, man. All right.
0: 4.
1: Number 4 would be Conan O'Brien.
2: Yeah. Now you're talking.
1: You got to have him up there.
2: Conan's good.
1: Yeah, Conan's great. I miss the Conan O'Brien show. I wish it was still on at midnight. I would stay up and watch late night for that show. That was a suitable replacement for late night with David Letterman when David
2: oh,
1: Letterman
2: yeah, yeah.
1: It, for sure.
2: It took the torch and ran with it.
1: Yep.
2: You can still watch Conan. Conan O'Brien Must Go, his current show. We watched the full season. What was the one before that? His travel show.
3: Conan Without Borders.
2: Yes, Conan
3: which
2: Without
3: is
2: Borders.
3: Even more
2: still,
3: hilarious.
2: Still very funny and very Conan.
1: In the year 2000. Sorry, we move on.
0: 3.
1: Yeah, tie it. Number 3. Former Rolling Stones guitarist Brian Jones.
2: Yeah, Brian Jones.
1: He of the bottom of the pool variety.
2: Yeah.
1: Some people still say he was murdered.
2: Right. They said it was the guys working on his estate.
1: What do you think?
2: They got tired of him prancing around like a little prince. Rich guy, spoiled.
3: So they kill him.
1: So and they kill him.
2: Yeah.
1: So
2: they,
3: okay.
1: Not cool.
2: Yeah. That's the rumor.
1: And he's tied with a guitarist who may have one of the most signature sounds in the guitar world. That would be Queen's Brian May.
3: Oh.
2: Yeah, Brian May. Sure.
1: You know, and if the guitar thing doesn't work out for him, he could always be an astrophysicist.
3: That's right.
1: It's pretty good. Okay.
0: 2.
1: Number 2 goes to Brian Griffin. Because how can he not love an alcoholic dog? Come on, man.
2: Yeah.
3: Yeah. You know what's creepy is he has sex with humans.
2: Oh, that is creepy.
3: Have you ever thought about that when you're watching that? And you're like,
1: creepy for him,
3: man.
1: Or creepy for the,
3: well,
1: for the woman?
3: All the way around.
1: I don't know. I think he's getting a good part of the deal. Yeah. Right.
2: So wait. So the human is committing bestiality. Would he be committing humanality?
3: I guess so. I don't know. But it just is like,
2: Is that as frowned upon in the dog
3: not
2: world?
3: Not other dogs.
1: Dogs say, dude, you're supposed to do it on their leg. That's what we do. But
0: number one,
1: I got a tie for number one between former Lobo and NFL Hall of Famer Brian freaking Urlacher.
2: Yeah, it's hard to argue with that. In New Mexico.
1: And Bryan Cranston.
2: Yeah, oh, yeah, again, in New Mexico.
1: Yep. And he of the Bryan variety, because some guys like to spell it that way, you see.
2: Yeah. Mm-hmm.
1: So, yeah, a lot of good Bryans there, wasn't there?
2: There's a lot of them.
1: Yeah, there really are.
2: And yet, really are. I bet there's glaring omissions.
1: You think?
3: I'm sure.
2: There's got to be some.
1: I have a hard time believing there's a glaring omission. Ooh, we just got one.
3: Mm, mm-hmm.
1: Forgot about the Brian Downey from Thin Lizzy. That's right.
2: Okay. Mm-hmm.
1: Yeah, okay. Well, there's one. I bet we don't have any more after that, though.
2: I bet we'll find some.
1: All right, well, then bring it. Rabbit.
2: Oh, Brian Cox. And you think, what?
1: From
2: Succession,
1: player, right?
2: No.
1: Oh.
2: From Succession, but even more well-known. Ba-da-ba-ba-ba.
1: Oh, that's him?
2: McDonald's, yeah.
1: That dude's got a creepy voice when he peers. He goes, ba-da-ba-ba-ba. And it's like, no, dude, that's creepy. I like a Filet-O-Fish too, but damn. All right, but after that, no more glaring omissions.
2: Somebody will find one.
1: Nobody's
2: going to
1: find one.
2: And they'll be proud and happy to let us know.
1: Well, let's see. Rob@94rock.com. Meanwhile, let's get traffic one more time.
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1: Oh, I got an email from listener Brian DeLillo, who wins a lot.
2: Yeah.
1: I thought he was going to say F you for putting me in the honorable mention. But he said, hey, thanks, Swami. You made my day.
3: Aww.
1: Look at that.
2: That's nice.
1: Nice.
2: Brian Baumgartner. That's Kevin from The Office.
3: Oh.
1: Damn, okay. There's another one. We won't get any more after that, though, I guarantee.
2: There might be a few.
1: All right. Well,
2: Brian Doyle Murray, Bill Murray's brother, who you know from Caddyshack.
1: He's the guy that said, pick up that blood.
2: Yeah, exactly.
1: Yeah, I know that guy.
2: Yeah.
1: Okay. Yeah. All right. So we have missed a few, haven't we? Okay. We're going to reboot the dump coming up next. 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I got the combo, the Gino's combo, and some Sweet Heat barbecue wings on Friday night. Freaking delightful.
2: Yeah.
1: It was really good.
3: Yeah.
1: Check it out at Gino's New York Style Pizza. Hang on a minute.
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0: million in the U.S. All so that is going to be potentially a huge bomb. Yeah.
1: So in the July 30th, Alex Van Halen and David Lee Roth, they got together for an event where they were doing a discussion on stage. And one of the things they talked about was David Lee Roth and his talent as a singer. And Dave says he has no delusions about his talent. So here's actually what they said on stage. Okay. You got me ready?
2: Oh, yeah.
1: All right.
2: Oh, hold on. I don't have you ready. One more time. Go ahead.
1: Okay.
2: Sorry.
1: There we go.
3: How good is my voice? Let me put it this way. Where's my achievement?
4: The uniqueness outweighs every other avenue or every other facet of your voice. It's not how well or how poor you sing. It's, are you unique? The moment you open your mouth, you're recognizable. We know it's you.
3: I have a signature sound, is what Al is saying.
4: That's exactly right.
3: When I laugh, it sounds like four flat tires on a muddy road trying to keep up.
4: That's true.
3: I'm closer to Wilson Pickett, a soul growler, than I am the fella in Led Zeppelin.
0: What year was that?
1: This was just this year.
0: Really?
1: Yeah, July 30th.
0: Hmm.
2: He looks like Dr. Smith.
0: Yeah, he does.
2: I'm just saying, he does, man. He really does.
0: There might be a little delusional going on still.
2: Maybe.
0: It feels to me. What do I know? Yeah. Tony Romo is done at CBS.
2: Yeah, we saw that coming.
0: Well, you know, he hasn't been on the air on CBS since the actual incident with his DUI. Mm-hmm. But they made it official on Friday that, at least for now, Tony Romo and CBS shan't be working together.
2: Will he get hired somewhere else, I wonder?
0: I would imagine.
2: I bet he does.
0: People like to give people a second chance, but how long is that? The grace period or the,
2: a year
0: before they can bring him back.
2: I feel like a year, don't you?
0: Maybe.
2: Yeah, I can see it.
0: Yeah, I'm sure he's doing all right.
2: Yeah, I'm quite sure he's doing it. Yeah, he'll be okay.
1: Well, Motley Crue, they have to be happy because the album Dr. Feelgood has been certified 9 times platinum. And to kickstart my heart, the song from the album has just been certified double platinum. So
2: just now, huh?
1: Yeah.
2: Well, all right, good. Better late than never, I suppose. Yeah.
0: You think there's anybody out there who's like, what? No, which one is that? I'm not familiar. I've never heard that one.
2: Right.
0: Probably not. One more. One of the stars of the 70s comedy classic Animal House has passed away.
2: Oh, no.
0: Yeah, that would be Mary Louise Weller. That's sorority sister Mandy Pepperidge.
2: Oh, Mandy.
0: Yeah.
2: She was the one with the southern accent.
0: Yeah, right? She said, is it supposed to be this soft?
2: Yeah, is it supposed to be this soft? She looked pretty good standing there in that little outfit in the window.
0: Was... fell backwards on the ladder.
2: Yeah, a little bit.
0: Yeah, Mandy passed away just prior to her 80th birthday. She went on to be in Starsky and Hutch and the Hardy Boys, Nancy Drew Mystery, PJ and the Bear, and more.
2: What in the bear?
0: Huh?
2: What in the bear?
0: Oh, you.
2: Hey, you said you watched a little of that Neil Peart documentary, right?
1: I watched the whole thing.
2: So what'd you think?
1: I thought it was really good.
2: Okay.
1: Yeah, really good. And they do talk about him getting sick.
2: Yeah, okay.
1: Passing away near the end of it. So, it's worth it.
2: Yeah, I'll get to that at some point. I've seen little sections, but I'll end up watching the whole thing. That's cool they made that, man.
0: He's very smart.
1: Mm-hmm.
0: He seemed very serious, and yet was not as serious as you think. All those guys are like that in Rush, where they have a good sense of humor, and they're way more normal than you think.
1: Yeah.
2: They're in on the joke of themselves.
0: Yeah.
2: So, for sure. So, well, that's cool. Good stuff. Is that it for today's dump?
1: It is.
2: Well, all right, then.
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0: And now comes time for this portion of our program where we read glaring omissions.
1: I have a few too. You go first.
0: Somebody said Brian Downey Jr., who is Iron Man. And I'm like, wait. Then he emailed back about Timothy. He said, no, I meant Robert Downey Jr. Never mind. Brian Keith.
1: Brian Keith, Family Affair.
0: Uncle Bill, right?
1: Uncle Bill.
0: Brian Bosworth.
1: Oh, yeah.
0: If I'm not mistaken, Brian Bosworth was the first guy in NFL history to get a $1 million contract.
1: And he was a bust, if I remember
0: right. And
1: he
0: kind of ended up being a bust, yeah. Now, somebody said, did you mention Brian from Life of Brian? Yeah, we did. He got to mention. Somebody said Brian from Family Guy. Well, he came in at number 5. Somebody said Brian Cox.
1: Yeah, we got him in.
0: Physicist who used to play in a rock band called Dare.
1: Oh, and that's a different Brian Cox. Yeah, I saw him too.
0: Okay, so he got there. Let's see. And what about the guy you always pimp out for your financial needs, Brian Bowers?
1: Brian Bowers, the man with the power.
0: The man with the power. My God, Brian. Man, if you ever need to hot rod your 401k, Brian is the way to get her done, folks.
1: Man, and the whole point of that is top of mind awareness. And then he wasn't even top of your mind. What the hell, man?
0: I feel bad, Brian. Sorry about that.
1: About Brian Westbrook, Philadelphia Eagles.
0: 889-2809. Brian Westbrook, I forgot about him.
1: What about one on SNL, which some may or may not remember? I'm Brian Fellow.
0: I don't remember
1: him. It was the animal guy. Remember, it was Tracy Morgan.
2: Oh, yeah.
0: Okay, vaguely.
1: Comedian and metalhead Brian Posehn, who we've had on
0: that
1: show.
0: That's right. We have talked with Brian Posehn before.
1: Yeah.
0: You got any more?
1: No, that's it. Brian Lukavetsky, who I believe was maybe not an official member of the Manson family, but was hanging around with Charlie at some point.
0: So that he gets dishonorable mention.
1: That's a dishonorable mention.
0: Okay, I get it. Yeah, so we left a few off, it turns out. Slackers.
2: Uh-huh.
0: All right, we're going to take a break. KRQ News 13's Van Tate. We should ring the vans one of these days. Okay. They'd be making love in my Chevy van, and that's all right with me. There'd be
2: the show. Van Halen, Van Morrison, Vanderberg.
0: Vandenberg,
2: Art Vandelay.
1: Art Vandelay. You want to be my latex salesman.
0: All right, we're going to get Van on the line after this. Hang on a second.
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0: Hey, it's Kostaki Economopoulos, the biggest name in comedy. That football joke guy you know from right here at 94 Rock. I'm coming to Albuquerque to do some live stand-up shows at Quesada's. If I said it wrong, have him say Economopoulos and get back to me. I'm with Caroline Ray that weekend, one of the greatest comics in America. I'm no slouch either. October 9th and 10th at Quesada's inside the Santa Ana Casino. See you there.
1: This report is sponsored by Bernalillo County Clerk.
2: 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County Clerk Michelle Cavanaugh wants every one of them to know there's a general election Tuesday, November 3rd. Early voting starts countywide on October 17th. 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
21: 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Sometimes I forget that Van's on the line with us
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16: 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It's Brian Bauer, Morgan Stanley Wealth Management. 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
16: Van! Caleb Williams goes down. Everybody assumes doom and gloom, and you guys are 2-0 since he got hurt. You've got to be loving every minute of this.
22: Oh, man. Yes, sir. It's the Cubs, the Bears is going with this city, man.
16: Hey, you sound really muffled.
22: It's about time.
16: You're sounding really muffled. Let's try to get you.
22: Does that sound better
16: right
22: now?
16: There you go. That's better. Now, what were you saying?
22: I said the Bears are doing what they should have been doing the whole time. So this is good.
16: You know what makes me scary is your boy Bajet actually looked pretty good yesterday, but then they shut down DeAndre Swift. They bring in Carl Manon guy. You stop throwing Roma Dunze, they bring Luther Burden up. They've got Loveland still in the wings. They're way more loaded than anybody thought.
22: Oh, yeah. And if anything, this whole thing, this injury to Caleb is showing how they have all these weapons, and they're probably exceeding the expectations of their coaches. So this is good.
16: The only thing that bums me out, Ben, I feel like Minnesota at 4-0 is kind of a paper tiger. Kind of. You guys should have never lost to them.
22: I don't know. Tiger, man, their defense, if you take their defense away, they'd probably be at the bottom of the division. Uh-huh. That defense is going to always keep them in games. And I think that, I don't know. I think that they are where they should be. I think 4-0 is good, and I think Chicago lost to them maybe for a variety of reasons as far as with all that talent that they have. I think that they didn't believe they could win. Because you're right. They shouldn't have that loss. You're right about that.
16: Well, they get another crack at them later in the year, so they can make it right. Let's talk about some other games that happened yesterday, starting with the Eagles. It looked like they had the Rams in a chokehold, and even though I am not a fan of the Philadelphia Eagles in any way, shape, or form, I actually kind of was excited about watching the Rams start off 1-3 because they were so touted this postseason. But I've been saying it forever. I feel like the Eagles' weakness, besides the fact that they're banged up, everybody's banged up right now, I think Nick Sirianni is part of the problem in Philadelphia. What say you?
22: Yeah, it appears to be that because when you lose a 10-point lead in the fourth quarter, that is not good, and especially in an NFL game. So Sirianni, I think that seat is getting hotter and hotter, and he's going to have to do some soul searching, man, on how that game got away from him.
21: Yeah. Well, I'll tell you, I agree. Everybody's banged up, but I don't think anybody's as banged up as the Eagles were yesterday.
16: I wonder if you could ask the 49ers that.
21: But they lost guys during the game. I mean, they lost a lot of guys.
22: Oh, poo-poo.
21: Oh, man, you're crazy.
22: Everybody gets injured, man. It's called the National Football League.
16: Yeah, that's for sure. All right, so let's flip the script to the Cowboys now, who, for the first half, I'm thinking classic Cowboys here. And then they go and they pull it out and they win the game. CeeDee Lamb was a beast yesterday. Dak looked real good. Javonte Williams looked great. So they've got the Cowboys were looking good, but there's two things I noticed. One, Houston's offense is not that good, and they still hung 30 on the Cowboys' defense. When the Cowboys play somebody really good, they're doomed because that defense is barely improved, if at all, don't you think?
22: Yeah. I mean, Houston's offense has been dead on arrival.
16: Yep.
22: I mean, prior to that game, what was the most they scored? Like 9 points
16: or something like that.
22: It's just they've been horrible, man. So yeah, I would agree with that. I think the Cowboys defensively, and unless unless they started gelling together, you know, like some of the new additions that they had, and they just, you know, they figure it out. You know, Joey Porter Jr., let's see how much he helps them.
16: I think he's going to help, and I think Rashawn Gary was great, and I think Kenny, the nose tackle that we got in the Micah trade's good. We've made additions. It's not fixing anything. So the problem begins at the top, I think, and the coaching staff freaking sucks. Brian Schottenheimer, I gave him last year. He sucks.
22: Oh, man.
16: He does. He blows. That team, defense should not be playing that bad. I know Overshone's out, but like you said, injuries are part of the NFL. That defense still sucks out loud. It's embarrassing.
22: Oh, man. Swami just threw that man off the bus.
16: I did. I did. And I hope I hear splat when he lands. I'm just saying. The dude is obviously not worth his weight. We need to get
22: you've seen enough, huh?
16: Yeah.
22: You've seen enough.
16: Yes, I have. And you know, it's not. Look, just because Mike Shanahan's son, Kyle, ended up being a great coach doesn't mean every former NFL coach's son is going to be worth a damn. So
22: I agree.
16: Yeah, okay, so thank you. Now, let's talk about the fact that Bryce Young. Everybody thought that dude was a bust 3 years ago. Then last year, he starts showing a little bit of life, right? Now, all of a sudden, I thought he looked great last night.
22: I did too, man. Every time it was like they got in a third down situation, he just found somebody to throw it to. I mean, it's just he checked down to whoever he had to get the ball to, and he delivered, man. Each time, because I was just going like, okay, they probably stopped him on this drive, and it's like, oh, man, they didn't.
16: Nope.
22: And then I kept saying that because it was over and over and over again. So, yeah, he really looked good. He looked really good.
16: And the Lions' defense has been looking really bad, to be fair. But, I mean, when you've got Tetroa McMillan and you've got Coker, and he's actually got a pretty decent receiving core there in Carolina. They're going to be a team to keep an eye on, yeah.
22: Yeah, he has some weapons, and Chuba, you know, he got a running back, and you got everything that you need.
16: Yep.
22: And so, as far as Detroit goes, I don't know what Jared Goff. He looked the opposite. He was throwing balls into the ground. He threw a lot of balls into the ground.
16: Oh, he was getting harassed a little bit too. But you're right. He, you're absolutely right.
22: I mean, there were some of it where he looked like he was just scared because he was just, oh, get rid of it. And it's like, man, if you just throw it a little bit higher, the guy would have caught it. You know, like you guys, that happened a lot of times.
16: Yeah, yeah. Carolina owned him last night. That game wasn't as close as the score would indicate. Let's talk baseball real quick. What do you think about the ball that hit the roof?
22: Well, I don't know.
16: Why can't you just make that a ground rule double? They should do something like that.
22: Well, maybe they didn't think they wanted to do that. You know, like you know that those guys are going to make it about them. So,
16: I think that they should make that some kind of ground rule double is what I think. And I mean, the Yankees are playing down at Tampa Bay coming up here, and they've got that catwalk up there, and I know they've got rules for it there. They ought to make that way uniformly across the league.
22: I don't know. You think so? I mean, if it had that kind of elevation on it, and it went that far, do you not think that it deserved to be a home run?
16: Well, no, I don't. I think, and I don't understand why they had the roof closed in the first place. It was 65, 70 degrees outside. There was no reason to have that roof closed.
22: So you're telling them to not close the roof now?
16: That's what I'm telling them.
22: Well, okay. Well, if it's going to cause problems, I agree with that.
16: But. It looks like it already has, you know? It's the same thing as when a punter hits the scoreboard in Jerry World. They've got rules for that. They should have rules for that. I just am shocked to believe that they don't.
22: I wonder if that ever happened because I'm trying to think. I don't. Maybe that was the first time it happened, so maybe they didn't. That's why they didn't have a rule.
16: Yeah, but for all the times for it to happen in the playoffs, for God's sake, these baseball playoffs have been pretty good so far.
22: It's a bad time.
16: Uh-huh.
22: It's a bad time. That's a really bad time for it to happen.
16: Yeah.
22: Like I would agree with you because that's, you know, that of all times, you don't. You have to. They probably have rules for so many different things, but who's expecting that?
16: Still, it almost feels like when they finally hear that doink, they're like, oh, we should have had a rule for that. It's hard to believe they don't. That's all I'm saying.
22: Yeah, well, I can't argue with that.
16: Okay.
22: They should have been prepared for that because it's a possibility if you're going to have a roof closed. I wonder what the deal was with that. Did they expect?
16: You got me. I just feel like that should have been a ground rule double. That seems fair. But real quick, let's talk about the Dodgers. Atlanta goes up on them or ties them one game apiece. And Blake Snell gets chased after a short amount of time. Now, the Dodgers offense, they've gotten older, and I think they're beatable in an offense sense. Where the Dodgers get you is with that pitching staff. But boy, a couple more performances like Snell had last night, the Dodgers are in trouble.
22: No, they're not in trouble. they're trying to make it look good. They're bluffing you, man. So everybody won't be mad at them. They have an abundance of riches on that.
16: Oh yeah, they do. We all know this, but I guess just seeing Atlanta win yesterday makes me think. You know, this time of year, if Milwaukee or Atlanta wants to get pissed off, I'm all for it.
22: Well, you know, the one point you bring up that they could, as far as you saying they're in trouble. Now, if they play around too much and let Atlanta get a little momentum, you know how sometimes you can't shut it off, can't stop somebody.
16: Yeah.
22: So that's dangerous, man.
16: And if I'm not mistaken, the series heads to Atlanta now, doesn't it?
22: Yeah, it does.
16: Yeah. It's going to be interesting. I'm excited to watch. Yeah. Real quick, because we're running out of time. 61-7. Are you kidding me? So the Lobos are 4-1, and they're going to Hawaii this weekend. Now we remember from the old Western Athletic.
22: Got a bye week this weekend.
16: Oh, that's right. So next weekend.
22: Then they'll go next weekend.
16: And you remember from the old WAC days that the trip out to Hawaii always messed with the Lobos' heads because of jet lag and this and that. And I get it. I sure wouldn't be nice to see them avoid that because North Dakota State is the week after. And North Dakota State is getting votes in the top 25. They're not in the top 25, but they're getting others receiving votes. So I like the way this team's playing. What do you think against Hawaii?
22: Hawaii has been struggling this year. And if you're going to use common opponents, you just look at what the Aggies were able to do when they were down there and how that game was. Because the Lobos beat the Aggies going away. So if you're going to use common opponents, you would feel pretty good about that game.
16: Good.
22: But and then also if a team with that kind of momentum, and these guys have goals that they're trying to reach, and they seem really locked in.
16: Yes, they do.
22: And their defense leading the nation, in a couple of categories. I think it's business as usual, and they just go down there and get it done.
16: Love it. Hope it happens, man, because this is going to be a great October, November. Van, will you be appearing on the news tonight for people to say hey?
22: Yes, sir. I sure will. It's about 6:45 on Fox, and then at about 10:40 on KRQE, because it's a whole hour show now, and it's late. Sports comes up at 10:40.
16: Okay, cool. Well, we'll look out for you then, man. We'll catch you next week, too.
22: All right, sounds good, man.
16: Okay, have a good one.
22: All right, bye-bye.
16: We old farting?
0: Yes.
16: Let's do it.
0: We have Travis Kelce born on this day.
16: Yeah.
0: So was Jesse Eisenberg. Who's older? Of course, Jesse Eisenberg. Zombieland. Is a great movie.
21: He's been around
16: I'm
21: going to
16: say he's
21: while.
16: Older.
21: Yeah, me too.
0: Yeah, Jesse Eisenberg, 43 today. Travis Kelce, 37.
16: Okay.
0: Kate Winslet, born on this day.
16: Yeah.
0: Is she older or younger than Christina Applegate?
16: Oh, younger.
21: Younger, yeah.
0: She is. She's 51. Christina Applegate, 54. Then we have Bob Geldof, Brian Johnson, and Steve Miller, all born on this day.
16: Steve Miller's the oldest.
21: Well, yes. I don't know. We just learned Brian Johnson's, 79?
16: I bet Steve Miller's older than that.
21: It's got to be close.
16: Okay.
0: I don't know. So Rango,
21: I'll go Brian Johnson, Steve Miller. And who was the other guy?
0: Bob Geldof.
21: And Bob Geldof.
16: I go, the oldest is Steve Miller. Mm-hmm. And then you get Johnson second.
0: Yeah, that's correct. Steve Miller, 83 today. Brian Johnson, 79 today. Bob Geldof, 75 today.
16: Okay, cool. 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
16: How's that sound?
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5: This is Bobby.
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5: Brian Urlacher.
16: Yes. Of course, you could have said Brian Cranston. Good job, man. All right, I'll send you to McCall's Haunted Farm and Pumpkin Patch, okay?
5: You're awesome. Thank you.
16: You're awesome, dude. Do me a favor. Don't hang up. Say it.
0: What a letdown. That was very... I got so excited. Hey, I forgot.
16: Are you still there?
5: Yeah.
16: Hey, say it again.
5: 94 Rock.
16: That's close enough. We'll take it.
21: Hang on. Now I feel fulfilled.
16: Totally.
6: This whole thing is a total mess. I mean, absolutely nothing good has come of today.
21: I do have to do one more glaring omission. Brian Couch, a buddy of mine from 7th and 8th grade. Just throwing that in there.
0: I would not have made it for the day without knowing that.
21: I know.
16: I'd have to include my buddy Brian Ange and my buddy Brian Dunham because my two best friends when I was a young middle schooler's names were Brian.
21: Yeah.
16: Crazy.
21: Isn't that crazy?
16: Yes, it is. It's Brian so Henderson that I used to run around with in Virginia.
21: Do you know any Bryans?
0: I did know some Bryans.
21: Yeah.
0: They would like to remain nameless. I don't know.
16: Well, tomorrow Kostaki joins us. And don't forget, Casada's Comedy Club this weekend out at Santa Ana Star Casino and Hotel. Kostaki and Caroline Ray are going to be appearing together. That's going to be a blast. So I'm looking forward to seeing y'all out there. Let's give Kostaki some support. Get a few yucks. Get some food on. Get some drink on. It's going to be great. So Kostaki joins us tomorrow at 8:20 for All Pro Lives, and we thank you for hanging out today. Before we split, let me drop another $1,000 keyword on you. 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

They say the only guarantees in life are death and taxes. 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

0: 94 Rock, New Mexico's Real Rock, Offspring. Nice morning for Balloon Fiesta. 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I'm going. 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

0: KOB 4 meteorologist Amanda Galushka with your Monday afternoon forecast. We've got a day with lots of sunshine in store for us. Maybe just a couple clouds here and there. Temperatures, though, we'll likely get up into about the mid-70s once we reach peak heat of the day. Wind should stay pretty light today, 5 to 10 miles per hour. That will switch to the south as we get through these afternoon hours. We'll keep the mostly clear skies around for your evening and overnight hours. Temperatures will fall to the mid-50s by tomorrow morning.
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Well, we're going to be rocking the bank in a little bit. 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

They say the only guarantees in life are death and taxes. 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

0: 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New Mexico's Real Rock. 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But by the way, Brian Johnson of AC/DC turning 79 today. So 5 o'clock foreplay, Josh is going to give you a big block of AC/DC. 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
1: Hey, it's Kostaki Economopoulos, the biggest name in comedy. That football joke guy you know from right here at 94 Rock. I'm coming to Albuquerque to do some live stand-up shows at Quesada's. If I said it wrong, have him say Economopoulos and get back to me. I'm with Caroline Ray that weekend, one of the greatest comics in America. I'm no slouch either. October 9th and 10th at Quesada's inside the Santa Ana Casino. See you there.
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0: 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County Clerk Michelle Cavanaugh wants every one of them to know there's a general election Tuesday, November 3rd. 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

Well, it was a great morning for Balloon Fiesta today. And looks like tomorrow should be nice, too. Tuesday, sunny and 79 for the high. 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

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You're fucking A-right.

0: 94 Rock, New Mexico's real rock, Bon Jovi. Well, that wraps it up for me today. Talk to you in the morning and morning show. Tomorrow, we will have tickets for Breaking Benjamin. That show is Wednesday. And last minute tickets, if you need them, make sure you're listening. But also, Kostaki Konomopoulos, he's going to be on about 8:20 doing his all-pro lines, giving you those football jokes. So you have a great rest of your Monday, and Josh is going to be talking to you next.
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1: Well, a good Monday afternoon. I'm KOB4 meteorologist Amanda Galushka with your Monday afternoon forecast. We've got a day with lots of sunshine in store for us. Maybe just a couple clouds here and there. Temperatures, though, will likely get up into about the mid-70s once we reach peak heat of the day. Winds should stay pretty light today, 5 to 10 miles per hour. That will switch to the south as we get through these afternoon hours. We'll keep the mostly clear skies around for your evening and overnight hours. Temperatures will fall to the mid-50s by tomorrow morning.
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Guaranteed human.

It's 94 Rock New Mexico's Real Rock. I'm Josh in for Big Rig on your Monday. You need some cash. We're going to rock the bank. $1,000 on the way. 4 minutes to be exact. We'll do it right after Billy Idol. $1,000 could be yours from 94 Rock.

They say the only guarantees in life are death and taxes. But no matter how much you shake the mustard, you're guaranteed to get a little squirt of that mustard water on your hot dog. Ugh. Oh, and of course, Nutty 4 Rock, because we are guaranteed human.

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You. You know why? Because you're listening. Even if you're working, it's still a good time to be listening, and I appreciate that. Thanks for listening. 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
1: 94 Rock, New Mexico's Real Rock. It's Josh, and experts say that if you're feeling stuck on autopilot, you should try asking yourself 7 questions, including ones like, what does a good day look like? What are you willing to give up? And who do you want to become? It's pretty deep stuff, right? Although I feel like, what do you want for dinner? Might have been kicking my ass for years.
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6: Well, a good Monday afternoon. I'm KOB4 meteorologist Amanda Galushka with your Monday afternoon forecast. We've got a day with lots of sunshine in store for us. Maybe just a couple clouds here and there. Temperatures, though, we'll likely get up into about the mid-70s once we reach peak heat of the day. Wind should stay pretty light today, 5 to 10 miles per hour. That will switch to the south as we get through these afternoon hours. We'll keep the mostly clear skies around for your evening and overnight hours. Temperatures will fall to the mid-50s by tomorrow morning.
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0: Ben, I know traveling is your thing. What are you doing, local or international?
1: I would rather take an international exploration because it's just so much harder. And a road trip we could do anytime. And I basically have a thirst to see everywhere I haven't seen yet.
0: All right, well, get my passport. I want to take the trip with you. Let's do it. 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

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Guaranteed human.

Another chance for you to win $1,000 to Rock the Bank. Let's do it. Right after Metallica, it's less than 10 minutes away. I want you to get that cash. $1,000 Rock the Bank on the way from 94 Rock.

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0: 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Yeah, you know, there's going to be some traffic. We'll get a look at traffic right now from New Mexico's Real Rock. 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

Halloween right around the corner, and you gotta know that people aren't really liking the sexy Halloween costumes anymore. I know, it's weird. We'll talk about it. 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It is 94 Rock.

0: 94 Rock, New Mexico's Real Rock. It's Josh, and I can't believe it's finally happened, but we are over sexy Halloween costumes. Yeah, there was a survey that said almost 3/4 of people aren't even planning to dress up this year, and they want those sexy anything retired right at the top of the list there. Pirates, Cowboys, and the Joker are also apparently done, so that's bad news for the guy who already ordered his sexy Joker Cowboy Pirate costume.
1: Hey, it's Kostaki Economopoulos, the biggest name in comedy. That football joke guy you know from right here at 94 Rock. I'm coming to Albuquerque to do some live stand-up shows at Quesada's. If I said it wrong, have him say Economopoulos and get back to me. I'm with Caroline Ray that weekend, one of the greatest comics in America. I'm no slouch either. October 9th and 10th at Quesada's inside the Santa Ana Casino. See you there.
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8: Well, a good Monday afternoon. I'm KOB4 meteorologist Amanda Galushka with your Monday afternoon forecast. We've got a day with lots of sunshine in store for us. Maybe just a couple clouds here and there. Temperatures, though, we'll likely get up into about the mid-70s once we reach peak heat of the day. Winds should stay pretty light today, 5 to 10 miles per hour. That will switch to the south as we get through these afternoon hours. We'll keep the mostly clear skies around for your evening and overnight hours. Temperatures will fall to the mid-50s by tomorrow morning.
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10: 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I'm Josh in for Big Rig on your Monday. It is time for the 5 o'clock foreplay, which is my favorite part of the day because, well, we get to celebrate sometimes somebody's birthday. Now, no, not talking about mine. No, mine's tomorrow. We'll talk about that tomorrow. Today, though, Brian Johnson from AC/DC. It is his birthday. Yeah, I always knew that he was the day before me. So we're going to celebrate with four songs from AC/DC with Brian Johnson.
11: Okay,
10: so happy birthday to Brian, turned 79 years old. Today, we'll kick it off today with Thunderstruck, the 5 o'clock foreplay. Happy birthday, Brian Johnson.
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0: 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My name's Josh. I'm in for Big Rig and my three thongs and Instagramification. 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

One thing I love about October is that we always talk about Halloween. Like, it's like every day you talk about Halloween. What about the candy? We got to talk about the candy. Of course, we got to talk about the candy. Of course, there is one candy that continues to be the top of the Halloween season. We'll do it less than 10 minutes, stained after Queen and David Bowie. It's 94 Rock.

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